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21: The top stories this hour. The Prime Minister has told the Jewish community, "We are with you" on the third anniversary of the October the 7th attacks. His comments come as police say they can't ban a pro-Palestine march planned for later. Shadow Chancellor Andrew Griffith says the demonstrations shouldn't be allowed to take place.
22: It fills my heart with sadness to have seen the demonstrations being allowed to go on week after week. It pains my heart to think of Jewish people in our country being forced by default to defend themselves.
21: Death row inmate Krista Pike is said to be conscious and speaking nearly a week after Tennessee's failed execution. The convicted murderer was given two doses of a lethal drug used by the US state in executions last Wednesday, but they failed to end her life. Kemi Badenoch's expected to tell the Conservative Party conference that her party knows the right way when she closes the event in Birmingham this lunchtime. It's rumoured she could announce changes to inheritance tax, which is paid by 5% of UK estates. The Tory leader's admitted she's not a fan of it.
23: Inheritance tax right now has dragged in a lot of people who weren't covered before. The wealthiest people don't pay it. They have all these trusts and so on. It really affects the middle class.
21: Schools across France are closed until Friday after waves of student protests across the country. Pupils have been joined by teaching unions and parents to call for more investment into the education system. Former rugby league player Kevin Sinfield will receive his knighthood at Windsor Castle later. The ex-Leeds and England star is being honoured for his services to the sport and motor neuron disease. England are closing in on their place in the knockout stages of the Nations League. Thanks to a 3-0 win over the Czech Republic, captain Harry Kane marked his record-equalling 125th appearance with two goals at Wembley. That's the latest from Sky News. I'm Daryl Jackson.

0: Honey, I was in the pet aisle, and you'll never guess what.
1: What is that?
0: A gerbil. They were on sale.
1: Why would we want that?
0: They were doing 3 for 2.
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17: The First Minister's called for unity over division on the third anniversary of the October 7th attacks in Israel, which triggered the devastating war in Gaza. John Swinney asked for long-lasting peace as he marked the attacks by Hamas in 2023, in which around 1,200 people were killed and 251 others were taken hostage. He adds events in the Middle East can never justify hostility or violence towards any of Scotland's communities. Dr. Tom Potokar has been working as a medic in Gaza.
18: It has been going on and on for more than 80 years now with these flare-ups which turn into full-blown wars from time to time. The solution just doesn't seem, there doesn't seem to be the political will to actually come out with a solution.
17: A 27-year-old man's been arrested following a fatal crash on the A92 near the Lothery Junction. The incident happened at around 1 a.m. on Sunday, involving three vehicles. The passenger of an Audi A3, a 24-year-old woman, was pronounced dead at the scene, and the driver was taken to Ninewells Hospital for treatment. Inquiries are ongoing, and police are appealing for any witnesses or anyone with dashcam footage to come forward. Meanwhile, an investigation is underway after the unexplained death of a Fife man. The 26-year-old was found unresponsive at a property on Crails High Street on Friday morning. A visible police presence remained in the East Nuke village throughout the weekend after he was pronounced dead at the scene. Police confirmed the deaths being treated as unexplained, and inquiries are ongoing. And the Scottish National Blood Transfusion Service is appealing for more donors as blood supplies face a significant drop. Data shows just 2% of the population donate regularly, meaning blood supply in Scotland has been under pressure for several months now. The SNBTS says O positive, O negative, A positive and B negative are all currently below desired levels. Associate Director Debbie McNaughton tells us how rewarding donating blood can be.
2: It makes a huge difference. 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It's just the greatest gift that people can give.
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17: Cloudy spells this morning, but staying dry with a gentle breeze and highs of 13 Celsius. I'm Calum Wright. You're up to date on Original 106.

0: Fantastics, good morning, hello. We've arrived at the Costa del Wednesday, 7th of October today.
1: Yes, it is. Hello and welcome to the middle of the week.
0: Welcome. It's still, you know what, never mind the middle of the week, it feels like the middle of the night.
1: True, it is a lot darker, but this is what I keep saying, it happens every year.
0: I know it does.
1: I know, I feel exactly the same when I get up, I'm like, God, it's dark, and then I stop myself, because I'm like, stop it, Vanessa. That is predictable chat. It happens every year.
0: Yeah, you're right. Okay, we'll dust ourselves down and we will move on. It's going to get a bit chillier later in the week. So we're looking at a daytime high today up to around about 14 degrees. And it's sort of going down by a degree a day at the moment. And the lows are down into the single figures. So it was 5 degrees overnight last night.
1: Chilly. You had the heating on yet?
0: I haven't had the heating on.
1: Oh, because your boiler's broken.
0: My boiler is broken. Thanks for rubbing salt in that wound.
1: Yeah. As long as it's fixed for winter.
0: Well, let's hope so.

0: Gloria Estefan, Rhythm Is Gonna Get You. Original, okay. Biography baffler, a couple of clues as to a celebrity. Your job is to work out who they are.
1: This celebrity was a pilot before he learned to drive. At age 16, he got his pilot's license, which was kind of handy, I guess, because he then went into the military. He didn't fly in the military, but he was in Kosovo. He also stood guard at the coffin of the Queen Mother during her funeral.
0: Did he really?
1: In 2002, yes.
0: All right, if you know who it is, then get in touch. That's quite hard to work out, but maybe you can do it. 01592 757 757 is our WhatsApp number. I'm going to put out there, this guy is more in the public eye at the moment than he has been for a while.
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18: Good morning, Stuart here with your travel. Not a lot to report on the roads so far. You'll be pleased to hear very light flow traffic on the M90 down onto the Queen's Ferry crossing. Roadworks continue this morning, of course, on the A985 from Rosyth heading through towards Kincardine. So keep that in mind. A couple of sets of works here, one just outside Crombie, the other at the Davila Forest. Again, things running fairly well on the A91 into Cooper and Gar Bridge. Tano Bridge, yeah, is running well and no problems at the moment in Dundee on the Kingsway and Forfar Road. M98 Perth at the Thrington Bridge and the Broxton roundabout running clear. If you spot any problems, call the original 106 Jam Buster line on 01592 85 44 66.

0: Olivia Dean, this has been a very big year for her. That is Nice to Each Other on Original 106. Good morning.
1: Morning. Okay, Beyonce on the way after your news headlines at 6:30.
2: The First Minister has called for unity over division on the third anniversary of the October 7th attacks in Israel, which triggered the devastating war in Gaza. John Swinney's asked for long-lasting peace as he marks the attacks by Hamas in 2023. A 27-year-old man has been arrested following a fatal road crash on the A92 near the Lothry Junction in the early hours of Sunday morning. And the Scottish National Blood Transfusion Service is appealing for more donors as blood supplies face a significant drop.

0: Crazy in Love, Beyoncé on Original 106. Now, this might sound weird, that still feels like quite a new song to me. And when I think about it, I think it's maybe from 6 or 7 years ago. 2003 that song came out.
1: Very so long time
0: ago. You might spot 23 years ago now.
1: Yonks. Wow. And yonks, wow. And yonks ago. So I was away for a long weekend at the weekend. My old cat Twiglet was being cat sat, house sat as well by my niece, which is lovely, and he likes how they get on. But was very disappointed when I returned and gave me the cold shoulder.
0: They do that.
1: Do you ever get that? That's a thing, right?
0: When my other half used to have a cat and I would only see it at the weekend, I would get the cold shoulder on a Friday, and actually he would sit opposite me and give me the evils through the whole of Friday night. But by Sunday, he'd warmed up to me and I'd get cuddles again until I then went away on Sunday night, and then he'd hate me again the following Friday.
1: Well, so my cat definitely was not as chatty, wasn't sort of lying with his eyes shut and looking relaxed. He was always looking at me with quite a big eye. I definitely felt I was in the bad books. And I'm like, what am I supposed to do?
0: Well, in his mind, he's like, where the hell have you been?
1: They say it, you come back with a different smell, don't you? And you're like, I don't think you are who you say you are.
0: You look like her.
1: But I'm not certain.
0: You smell like her.
1: Yep.
0: But are you back in the good books now?
1: No, not yet. I'll report back soon.
0: Wow, cold shoulder. Right, this is Paul Simon on Original.

0: all say then. On Original 106.
1: Okay, we're doing a biography baffler. Clue 1 was pretty tricky, I reckon. So let's see if Clue 2 can defrost this one a little bit.
2: So Clue 2 was, they were in the military. They were a pilot before they became a driver. So got a pilot's license at age of 16. This person was a captain in the military. Very well known for being that. And is currently in Celebrity Traitors.
1: There you go. There's the big thumping clue. Who is it? 01592 757757. Drop us a wee message on WhatsApp and let us know your thoughts.
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14: Morning, Stuart here with your travel. It is starting to build up on AM90 onto the Queens Ferry crossing, but no major delays so far, which is good news. Get the clear run also if you're travelling on the A92 at the Preston Bankhead and Red House roundabouts. Into Kirkcaldy along the Sandy Stain Road this morning. Again, traffic building, but no major delays so far. A91 all running clear into Cooper and Garn Bridge. And not a lot to report heading across to Dundee on the Taylor Bridge. Riverside Drive, East Ox Street, that's all running clear. And the A90 heading through towards Perth, problem free this morning. If you spot any problems, call the Original 106 Jam Buster line on 01592 85 44 66.

0: Bruno Mars, I Just Might. It's Original 106. Good morning, hello, welcome to your Wednesday breakfast. So, the never-ending increase in the price of fuel makes me want to cry.
1: I think it makes all of us want to cry, to be honest.
0: Every time you go past a petrol station, there's another 2p on a litre, and you just think, where does this end? But anyway, I was in Edinburgh at the weekend, and I was at IKEA. And while I was trying to get into IKEA, I noticed that the queue, like right the way around, it was massive. I thought, why is there so much of a demand for a Billy bookcase right now? It's crazy. So it was all the way round from where IKEA is, round the corner, up onto the main road, and then there was really heavy traffic stretching right back into the exit slip from the motorway. Wild. People weren't going to IKEA, they were going to the Costco petrol station next door.
1: Wow, okay.
0: Because Costco petrol, when I was there on Sunday, was 3p cheaper a litre than anywhere else in Edinburgh.
1: Okay, are you not burning your savings away by sitting in that queue, though?
0: Probably,
1: if you've not put your engine off.
0: The thing is, I sat in that queue just to get into IKEA, not even to get the fuel from Costco.
1: But
0: the weird thing about it was, once I saw everybody else was waiting in the queue, I thought, I need to join that queue as well.
1: Was it a decent save? Like, how much was it?
0: I mean, it's 3p cheaper than anywhere else, but it was about 9p cheaper than it is locally.
1: Right.
0: So 166.9 it was on Sunday.
1: Oh, that's quite good, isn't it?
0: Vanessa's off to sit in the big queue at Costco Edinburgh.

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8: Forgot to do the answer to the dinger thinger. So just very quickly before the news, morning Carol Anthony. Hey Dave and Vanessa. Is it James Blunt?
9: Yes, it is.
8: Oh, yeah. Actually, very thin on the ground with people that have got this right this morning, but Ian McCallum's got it right as well. And Cooper, hi to Alison. Hi to Debbie. Can you see any more? Is that our lot this morning?
9: Hi to Carrie as well. Yeah.
8: Dings, there you go. James Blunt, it was a tricky one this morning.
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11: John Swinney has urged unity over division on the third anniversary of the October 7th attacks in Israel. The First Minister's called for long-lasting peace as he marked the attacks by Hamas in 2023, where over 1,000 people were killed and 251 others taken hostage, triggering the war in Gaza. Dr. Tom Patokar has been working as a medic in the enclave. He describes the current situation there.
12: Since October the 7th, it has been, you know, across the whole strip of land. There's nowhere safe anywhere. There's nowhere for people to sort of seek refuge or seek escape. It's just not possible.
11: A 27-year-old man has been arrested after a fatal crash on the A92 near Cooper. The incident by the Lothery Junction happened at around 1 in the morning on Sunday. It involved three vehicles. The 24-year-old female passenger of an Audi A3 was pronounced dead at the scene. Police are appealing for anyone with information to come forward. A mum whose baby needed her first blood transfusion at just 4 days old is urging more of us to donate blood regularly. Caitlin Stewart's daughter was born prematurely at just 28 weeks old and after two transfusions is now growing stronger every day. Caitlin tells Original 106 the treatment has been life-saving for her baby.
13: Not just once, but twice. The amount of blood that she actually got was about 23 mils. Like, for an adult, that's like nothing, but for Millie, that was like life-changing. So the babies in the neonatal get bloods taken quite a lot. And at that point in time, they're not able to produce their own blood and like make their new blood cells. So she came right back to being herself again.
11: It comes as the Scottish National Blood Transfusion Service reveals only 2% of the population donates often. And in football, Scotland let a first-half lead slip in a 2-1 defeat at home to Slovenia in the Nations League. Boss Sebastian Pokanioli felt they weren't at the level they expected. He says it's given them plenty to think about.
14: We look back to what we deliver also through the camp, who can give some strong foundation for the futures, but today we just have to analyse what have to be improved.
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11: Cloudy spells this morning, but staying dry with a gentle breeze and highs of 13 Celsius. I'm Calum Wright. You're up to date on Original 106.

0: Brian Adams, and the only thing that looks good on me is you. Good morning, it's Dave and Vanessa. Just about 10 past 7, when I came out to go to work this morning, my car was not frozen up, but it was massively misted up all the way around.
1: Yes.
0: And it was misted up on the inside of the windows. Now, I only got that car in, I think, June.
1: So you've not seen this before because you've had warmer temps?
0: Which has made me realise it's going to be one of those cars that I have to scrape the inside of the windscreen in on a freezing cold day.
1: Would you have it any different? I don't know, I feel like that's your cars. It also used to be my cars. It's just like, it's sort of a given. Doesn't everybody have to scrape the inside of their car? It's just us.
0: I spoke to my mate about this in the terrible cars that I've always driven, and I said, I feel like I've got such a rubbish car compared to everyone else. He went, you have. He says, but that's by design. He says, that's the way you've always been.
1: Aha. And every time you scrape the ice off on the inside of your car, think about how you're not paying monthly payments.
0: You're right.
1: There is that.
0: I also couldn't get the key out of the ignition this morning. That wasn't ideal.
1: That isn't great,
0: nah. No. So I had to fight the key to get out the ignition. Now, so this is a nightmare. I'm actually stuck in the car. With my messed up windscreen.
1: It's going to be an interesting winter, isn't it?

0: set with the look on original. If you're thinking it's a bit parky this morning, then it is. We're sitting at 6 degrees right now.
1: Hi. Did you have the heating on last night yet? Have you managed to stave it off?
0: Is broken, remember?
1: Oh, so it is. I keep rubbing that in.
0: Thanks for that. Yeah. Thanks for opening
1: that wind. When you get your boiler, so you think you put your heating on, or have you weirdly got yourself to accept a colder temperature because you've got no boiler?
0: Well, I think because I'm going to get a new boiler because the landlord's fitting it for me, then I'll probably play with it because I'll be like, ooh, exciting new toy, because that's the point I've reached in my life where the new boiler is quite exciting.
1: You won't read the instructions, of course.
0: No, don't be silly. But yeah, so today we're going to get up to a high of 14 degrees. It looks like it's going to be okay. Tomorrow, 13 degrees and a little bit rainy, and then the weather is sort of set this way where it's either okay or a little bit rainy and 13 or 14 degrees for the next week or so.
1: Okay, we'll take it. It's autumn.
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18: Morning, Stuart here with your travel. M90 looking busy at the Queen's Ferry crossing. Delays of 10 minutes if you're travelling south across the bridge this morning. Again, A985 picking up as well. There's roadworks taking place near to the Davila Forest. It's adding some time onto your journey. Through Dunfermline, Hobbies Road checks out fine. Certainly no queues on the High Street in Cowdenbeath. And A92 traffic, that's running clear at the Preston Bankhead and Red House roundabouts. All running fairly well also into Dundee on the Tayro Bridge. Kingsway checks out fine at Fawford Road and no problems in Perth. So far, St John's Road all clear, as is the main A85 heading into the city. If you spot any problems, call the original 106 Jam Buster line. The number is 01592 85 44 66.

0: Street Boys, Quit Playing Games With My Heart on Original. There was a rumour a couple of weeks ago, and there might have been a follow-up to this, because I haven't checked, but there was a rumour that the Backstreet Boys might be coming back to gig in Scotland again for the first time in a very long time.
1: Oh, everybody would be delighted about that.
0: Yeah, we would be delighted about that. Yeah. It'd be great. By the way, on the subject of that song, if you've never seen Michael Barrymore's version of it...
1: Oh, it's terrible. But in a you have to watch it sort of a way.
0: Put this into YouTube. Michael Barrymore, Backstreet Boys. Oh. And have 5 minutes of feeling like you're in the bed with the flu and having some sort of weird
1: dream.
0: Yeah.
1: Oh, dear. Anyway, you're welcome. Sports news on the way after your news headlines. It's 7:30.
2: The First Minister has called for unity over division on the third anniversary of the October 7th attacks in Israel, which triggered the devastating war in Gaza. John Swinney's asked for long-lasting peace as he marks the attacks by Hamas in 2023. A 27-year-old man has been arrested following a fatal road crash on the A92 near the Lothry Junction in the early hours of Sunday morning. And the Scottish National Blood Transfusion Service is appealing for more donors as blood supplies face a significant drop.
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2: Scotland failed to secure their first win at Hampden under new boss Sebastian Pocognoli. The national team let a lead slip in a 2-1 defeat to Slovenia in the Nations League last night. Pocognoli says it wasn't good enough.
5: Try to be objective about the game. I think we played not a game that we want to deliver. We were not at the level that we expect to be on the ball, but also off the ball. So yeah, disappointment feeling. 100%.
2: Meanwhile, Raith Rovers forward Lewis Vaughan reveals it's been a relief to get back onto the pitch after a 10-week injury absence. The 30-year-old made his first appearance of the season as a sub in a 2-1 victory at Morton over the weekend. You're up to date on Original 106.

0: 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Happy Wednesday breakfast. We're Dave and Vanessa.
1: Dave was just telling me while that song was playing that Taylor Swift has changed the lyrics that she's writing in her songs to be kind of sexy lyrics about her intimate time
0: with her new man or new husband.
1: Yes.
0: Yeah, well, they're newlyweds, aren't they? But some of them are filthy.
1: Right, okay. So the thing is that Taylor obviously always writes about her other halves. Usually it's that she's sad because they've broken up. I think it's always risky to be her other half, but now she's married. So probably good that it's positive things being said, but does he have a choice in the matter here?
0: Maybe not. It's all going out on a multi-platinum record, what they get up to.
1: You've married me, I'm Taylor Swift. Just so you know, everything that we do will be in a song.
0: There's also the other thing that I wondered, which is that Sabrina Carpenter is coming up in Taylor Swift's rearview mirror.
1: Right.
0: She's doing very well.
1: Yes.
0: And so Taylor might be thinking, Sabrina Carpenter is writing filthy songs and this is working for her. So
1: I need to get filthy.
0: Apparently, although I would say, and this is where I become a boring old fart, but as the parent of a 9-year-old, when I listen to my wee girl singing Sabrina Carpenter's lyrics in the back of the car, I make Marge Simpson noises.

0: live my own.
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3: All right, it's Wednesday morning. It's a bit chilly. Let's warm you up with £1,000 in your bank account if you can match with our Tony this morning.
4: We got a 3 out of 4 yesterday. David was nearly there.
3: Yeah, he was.
4: But we didn't quite get it. So we're waiting for that 4 out of 4. It's got to be on the horizon. Your job is to match your answers with Tony's. So we ask you the same questions that have been put to Tony. He's recorded his answers. Yours will then, we'll get your answer and then we'll play out Tony's recorded answer. If you match 4 times, £1,000 is yours.
3: Now, if you've never heard this before, and we hear people say that all the time, oh, what goes on in that game? Well, so this is an example. If I was to ask you, Vanessa, to name a car manufacturer, now remember, not the one that you've got, the one that you think would be top of most people's minds, what would you say?
4: So, I would have historically said, and I don't know if it's right anymore, but I would think Ford.
3: Ford. That's what was in my head.
4: Yes.
3: So that would have been a match. And that would have been 1 out of 4.
4: Exactly. So do that another 3 times.
3: If you'd also said in your head Ford, you would have matched with both of us. 01592 757 757. Give us a buzz.
4: Fact of the day.
3: This is brilliant. The microwave came from a melted bar of chocolate. Engineer Percy Spencer was walking around radar equipment when he noticed the chocolate in his pocket had melted. He experimented with popcorn, realised microwaves could cook food, and Raytheon, company just up the road, developed the microwave oven. The first commercial one was 6 feet tall, weighed about £750, and cost £3,000.
4: Think of the popcorn you could get in that, though.
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15: Morning, Stuart here with your travel. M90 is still looking very busy onto the Queen's Ferry crossing this morning. We've got a travel time of 50 minutes if you're heading south there. A95 picking up as well through the roadworks at Crombie at the moment. There's roadworks further on at the Villa Forest as well, adding some time onto your journey. Not a lot to report through the Dunfermline. Hobbies Road checks out fine. Similar story in Kirkcaldy if you're on the standing stain road between Kirkcaldy and Leven. A92, however, queues start to form around the Red House roundabouts, and that's also the case on the A91 through Cooper this morning. Traffic beginning to build up as well. Nothing really in Dundee to report. Again, Forfar Road and Albert Street all clear. No problems along the Kingsway to report either. If you spot any problems, call the original 106 Jambuster line on 01592 85 44 66.

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2: All right, we're on four away from 1K, four questions and £1,000. And on the phone to play the game this morning is Caroline. Hello.
3: Hello.
2: Hello.
3: How are you doing?
2: I'm not the world's worst at all, Caroline. It's your birthday coming up this month.
3: Yeah, a few weeks. On the 20th.
4: She's like, I'm not thinking about it yet.
2: Yes. Have you got any...
3: No, yeah, no.
2: Have you got any...
3: When you get to my age, you didn't think about it.
4: I'm not looking forward to that.
2: Now, when it comes to the cake, have you got a particular type of cake you like, or do you like to get one baked, or do you not want a cake at all?
3: Oh, I like... my daughter makes chocolate brownie cake, and it's delicious.
4: Oh, that sounds
3: so
4: nice.
3: She'll make me a brownie for my birthday.
4: I tried to make chocolate brownies last week, and I made an absolute mess. It was the ones that you just buy the bag, and all you do is put an egg in it and water. Did that, fine, mixed up, nice. Mm-hmm. Didn't have the right kind of baking tray, so when I put it out, they were as thin as After Eights when they came out, and solid. I'm terrible at baking. Rotten.
2: See, it was my other half's birthday just the other day, last week actually, and for the last couple of years I've got her just a Connie the Caterpillar, because I can't bake. Connie the Caterpillar, Marks and Spencer's, job done. And I've done that for 3 or 4 years. Well, I thought, great, but then my wee girl said to me, Mummy has been complaining that you always get her a Connie the Caterpillar and she doesn't like it. And I was like, oh.
4: She's kept that quiet year after year.
2: But she's given me this grim smile every year.
4: No, it's a Connie again.
2: Yeah, no Connies.
3: Three gritted teachers going, thank you very much.
5: There's another one.
4: I'm not eating that. Right, £1,000 up for grabs. If you can match with Tony, are you ready to play the game?
3: Ready, let's go.
2: Okay, here we go then. Question one, please, Vanessa.
4: Could you name a brand of vacuum cleaner?
3: Vax.
4: Could you name a piece of jewellery?
3: A ring.
4: A type of bread.
3: Sourdough.
4: And a part of a computer.
3: Keyboard.
2: There we are. They're in.
4: All right.
2: Oh, smashed through it. Great.
4: Fast. Oh. Okay, let's go back over it. We asked you to name a brand of vacuum cleaner. You said a Vax. Is that the one that you have?
3: No, I've got a Henry Hoover.
2: You've got a Henry?
4: Got a Henry.
2: I've got a Henry, they're banging. Okay, but what did Tony say?
4: Tony said?
2: Hoover.
4: The brand.
3: Hoover.
4: I mean, we forget that it's the brand, isn't it? We all call it Hoover.
2: But the weird thing is, I don't know anyone that's got a Hoover now. We all say Hoover, but no one's got one. It's weird.
4: So we don't match on that. How do we do on the others? A piece of jewellery. You said a ring, Tony said?
6: A necklace.
2: Oh. No.
4: A type of bread. You said sourdough. My favourite type of bread. Tony said
6: sourdough.
4: Oh, yes.
2: That one did match.
4: And a part of a computer. You said keyboard. Tony said
6: keyboard.
4: Yeah. We matched on the last two.
2: 50%.
3: 50-50.
4: But worth a go.
3: 50-50.
2: And much like your Vax, that sucks.
4: No, it's her Henry.
2: Anyway, have a fabulous rest of your Wednesday.
3: You too, guys.
2: All right, thank you. Bye.
3: Enjoy. Bye.
2: Difficult one, that, isn't it? I would have said Hoover, I think, for vacuum.
4: Because it's sort of what you say, isn't it?
2: Yes. I've not had a Hoover for a long time, but it's what you say. I also say I've got a Henry Hoover, even though Henry and Hoover are not the same thing. Oh, it's a weird state of affairs. Anyway, this is new from Cammie Barnes called Something More.

0: 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Right, it's just about 8 o'clock. 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
20: The First Minister's called for unity over division on the third anniversary of the October 7th attacks in Israel, which triggered the devastating war in Gaza. John Swinney's asked for long-lasting peace as he marked the attacks by Hamas in 2023, in which around 1,200 people were killed and 251 others were taken hostage. He adds events in the Middle East can never justify hostility or violence towards any of Scotland's communities. Dr. Tom Potokar has been working as a medic in Gaza.
21: It has been going on and on for more than 80 years now with these flare-ups which turn into full-blown wars from time to time. The solution just doesn't seem, there doesn't seem to be the political will to actually come out with a solution.
20: A 27-year-old man has been arrested following a fatal crash on the A92 near the Lothery Junction. The incident happened at around 1 a.m. on Sunday, involving three vehicles. The passenger of an Audi A3, a 24-year-old woman, was pronounced dead at the scene, and the driver was taken to Ninewells Hospital for treatment. Inquiries are ongoing, and police are appealing for any witnesses or anyone with dashcam footage to come forward. Meanwhile, an investigation is underway after the unexplained death of a Fife man. The 26-year-old was found unresponsive at a property on Crails High Street on Friday morning. A visible police presence remained in the East Nuke village throughout the weekend after he was pronounced dead at the scene. Police confirmed the death's being treated as unexplained, and inquiries are ongoing. And the Scottish National Blood Transfusion Service is appealing for more donors as blood supplies face a significant drop. Data shows just 2% of the population donate regularly, meaning blood supply in Scotland has been under pressure for several months now. The SNBTS says O positive, O negative, A positive and B negative are all currently below desired levels. Associate Director Debbie McNaughton tells us how rewarding donating blood can be.
6: It makes a huge difference. It's the greatest thing that people can actually do, become a regular blood donor. You know, they can save up to three lives by, you know, giving up an hour of their time and donating that blood product. It's just the greatest gift that people can give.
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20: Shopping giant ASOS has apologised to customers after confirming hackers sent an unauthorised notification to users of its app yesterday. The retailer says it's investigating the third-party platforms it uses. It's not thought any credit card details were compromised. Customers in Australia also reported the issue.
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20: Cloudy spells this morning, but staying dry with a gentle breeze and highs of 13 Celsius. I'm Callum Wright. You're up to date on Original 106.

0: Harry Styles, Watermelon Sugar on Original 106. Good morning. It's 10 past 8. So Scotland back at the football last night and we got beat by someone that we never get beat by.
1: Okay.
0: Slovenia. I don't think we've ever lost to Slovenia until yesterday.
1: All right then.
0: It's not great.
1: It's not great.
0: No, they came from behind to beat us 2-1 at Hampden as well.
1: Oh, so, our home ground, oh dear.
0: So this is, now I can never pronounce his name, Sebastian Pocagnoli.
1: Right.
0: That's my best attempt.
1: Sounds okay to
0: Can't
1: me.
0: Can't we just have somebody called Dave Smith? but anyway, his record so far, Slovenia 0-0, Scotland draw. Scotland 0-3, Switzerland loss. North Macedonia 0, Scotland 2, win. And then last night, which was the reverse match, Scotland-Slovenia, where they beat us 2-1. So
1: I mean, maybe he's just getting the losses out of the way. I know he's got to learn the team have got to learn him, I get that. Mm-hmm. Maybe there's just a bit of, you know, we'll do this now and then we'll be amazing.
0: You know what it's later. Like, well, what I would say is, what's difficult is, you know what it's like when a new manager comes in at work. In any job that you do, it's always difficult, isn't it?
1: Yeah.
0: And people that are stuck in their ways and they like it the old way.
1: Yes.
0: Don't like change.
1: Yes.
0: So it's probably a lot of that going on. So you just have to hope that it perks up a bit, because it's not great so far.
1: It's not a great start.
0: No.
1: Okay. It can only get better, I think.
0: Well, that's one way to look at it. Don't think we're going to get into the next World Cup, are we?
1: No.
0: It's not looking good.

0: Nation 106. Deacon Blue, not Hue and Cry as I said it was. It says on my screen that that's Hue and Cry that's playing right now. It's clearly not Hue and Cry.
1: You're very good with your music, though. I thought you would recognise it as opposed to... That's the thing with us presenters, is we'll be like, I'll just read what's in front of me.
0: Yes.
1: No matter what I'm hearing.
0: Well, that wasn't what I was expecting.
1: No,
0: but
1: okay,
0: it's a good tune, so I'm happy with that. Chilly this morning, we're currently on 6 degrees, a daytime high of around about 14. Have you done your final grass cut of the year yet,
1: I did
0: Vanessa?
1: It yesterday.
0: Did you?
1: And I'm more excited about that than I realised. I've just heard myself.
0: Is that the last one? Because I don't know.
1: I don't know, but usually I'll wait until it's at my knees, and I was dead proud because I was like, it looks like... It should probably be cut now, but it's not terrible.
0: Did you have to get your scythe out then?
1: No, it was not at my knees. It's much easier to cut your lawn when it's not at your knees. Mm. That's what I learned.
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13: Morning, Stuart here with your travel, and again M90 still looking busy onto the Queen's Ferry crossing, still around a 5 to 10 minute queue if you're travelling that way this morning. A92 at the Red House roundabout at Kirkcaldy, also seeing delays of around 10 minutes if you're travelling north this morning. Worth keeping in mind, of course, that Benicay Road in Kirkcaldy is currently closed, long term roadworks continue there, and local diversions are of course in place. So far the A91 running well through Cooper and Garbridge, only slight build ups here to watch out for. Tato Bridge has given you a trouble free run in both directions. In Dundee, the A90 slow to the Swallow roundabout, at delays of 10 minutes there. Also, and if you're travelling on the M90 at the Broxton roundabout in Perth, looking at a queue for around 10 minutes there heading north. If you spot any problems, call the original 106 Jam Buster line on 01592 85 44 66.

0: 106 Morning. She did have another hit in the 90s. You collect 10 points if you can remember what it was.
1: I have no idea. No idea.
0: You've thrown in the towel straight away.
1: Yes, I have. That's my kind of conviction to things.
0: She did a cover version of Big Yellow Taxi.
1: Oh, yeah.
0: Vague memory coming flooding back. Anyway, on the way, your sports news in just a second. A belter that I've not heard for a while from Oasis, not one of the ones you'd be expecting after the headline.
2: The First Minister has called for unity over division on the third anniversary of the October 7th attacks in Israel, which triggered the devastating war in Gaza. John Swinney's asked for long-lasting peace as he marks the attacks by Hamas in 2023. A 27-year-old man has been arrested following a fatal road crash on the A92 near the Lothry Junction in the early hours of Sunday morning. And the Scottish National Blood Transfusion Service is appealing for more donors as blood supplies face a significant drop.
3: Original

0: failed to secure their first win at Hampden under new boss Sebastian Pocognoli. The national team let a lead slip in a 2-1 defeat to Slovenia in the Nations League last night. Pocognoli says it wasn't good enough.
1: Try to be objective about the game. I think we played not a game that we want to deliver. We were not at the level that we expect to be on the ball, but also off the ball. So yeah, disappointment feeling. 100%.
0: Meanwhile, Raith Rovers forward Lewis Vaughan reveals it's been a relief to get back onto the pitch after a 10-week injury absence. The 30-year-old made his first appearance of the season as a sub in a 2-1 victory at Morton over the weekend. You're up to date on Original 106.

0: Oasis on original. Their best song that was never a single, I think, probably. Although the band themselves don't like it. I don't think they've ever done that one live.
1: Oh, really?
0: They don't rate it, which is weird, because it's a great tune.
1: Wow.
0: But there you go. Anyway, 8:35. Good morning.
1: Morning. So I had a long weekend at the weekend. It was lovely. Me and my other half went up north. And driving, we left a bit late to head up there. We got as far as Drumnadrochit Pass, which, okay, if you don't know it, is in the middle of nowhere and is just surrounded by heather moorland. But there was a resurfacing bit, loads of queues of traffic, right? And we were stuck in it for absolutely yonks. It would stay stationary, then it would move. My other half went, right, I'm going to get out and I'm going to have a cigarette. Okay. And as the car moves, I'll walk along beside you. Fine. See, when he decided that after sitting there for about 45 minutes, that is when the traffic moved. That is when I shouted, get back in. He didn't seem to want to get back in. I think he thought he could walk along beside the car. So I kept driving, which made it look like I just chucked my boyfriend out at the side of the road. And the traffic kept going and going and going. I went through the lights. I continued on beyond the lights. Resurfacing work. I couldn't stop. I couldn't turn. Solid traffic either side. I was about a mile on from where I'd left him at 8 o'clock at night in the darkness. And then there was a lay-by that, to be fair, did say out of use. But I was like, I have to do something. Well, yeah. So I just pulled in and tried to phone him about 14 times. Didn't pick up. I was like, oh no, he's somewhere in the dark Drumnadrochit Pass. I've abandoned him at 8 o'clock at night. What am I going to do?
0: I love this story, and I'm going to pause and play a song because I want to find out after the tune what happened.
1: Of course.

0: Robina Carpenter, that is Taste on Original 106. Good morning, hello, 8:39. So if you've just switched the radio on, you'll have missed half of a story, and that story is Vanessa away up in the Highlands in a massive traffic jam with her boyfriend. Her boyfriend gets out of the car for a ciggy at the side of the road, bearing in mind that the traffic's not moved for 45 minutes. Then the traffic moves, Vanessa drives off into the distance, is a mile up the road, and please continue the story.
1: So, I was like, oh, I was getting really panicked. I pulled into a no-use lay-by, but I had to stop somewhere. So I was like, I can't leave him. Phoned him, no answer, no answer, no answer. I thought, he's raging. Eventually,
0: of course he is. He's in
1: abandoned him at the side of the road, yeah. Eventually, he does pick up. I was like, I'm so sorry, I couldn't stop. He was like, yeah, I noticed. Thanks for that. So I ended up getting out the car, walking back along the Drumlin Rocket Pass myself.
0: Okay.
1: With my torch on my phone because it was very dark, and eventually finding him and bringing him back to the car where there was a roadworks vehicle with its flashy orange light on asking why I parked in the non-use lay-by.
0: Okay, is it?
1: I explained the story. The man laughed. And then it was fine. We got in the car. He'd got his steps in. All good.
0: And are you speaking again yet?
1: Yes, no, we are. He was remarkably okay about it.
0: Right, he should have got back in the car. That's the thing. When it started to move, he should have got back in.
1: I thought he would have jumped to get in the car. From his perspective, I was going to stop, but I had about 3 miles of traffic behind me. What would you have done? You're not going to have left your other half at the side and drive off, are you?
0: Well, no, because I'd have been dumped, I think, is the difference.
1: I really thought it was going to be when he eventually got back in the car and was quite quiet. I was like, sorry.
0: Welcome to Dumpsville. Population, you.
1: Fact of the day.
0: The man who invented the three-way traffic light also invented the gas mask.
1: I don't want to hear about traffic lights anymore, thanks.
0: The man, this is quite an incredible thing. So he came up with a breathing hood after hearing about firefighters being overcome by smoke and invented that whole thing. Then a few years later, he turned his attention to the roads. Traffic lights at the time basically had stop and go. So he developed the three-position system that gave everyone a moment to stop before traffic in the other direction started moving. Same bloke, Gareth Morgan. Gas masks and traffic lights. That was his jam.
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4: I'm Karen from Scotland Railway. From October 19th until March 2027, Thornton Main Street will close to all traffic. After listening to the community, we've reduced the full closure to 5.5 months, down from 14. 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Businesses will remain open as usual throughout the closure. 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
21: Good morning, Stuart here with your travel. M90 is looking a slightly sluggish in a moment towards the Queenscliff crossing. It's starting to ease though, so some good news there. A985, we still have roadworks taking place out at Kincardine, and again, no major issues to report so far if you're heading through the works as well, just outside Comrie. Nothing to report on the A92 other than a slight queue at the Red House roundabout in Kirkcaldy, which again is beginning to ease, so some good news there. All clear in Dundee apart from Green Dykes Road, still slow towards Broughty Ferry Road, and also heading into Dundee from Perth, there's still a queue around the Swallow roundabout this morning for around 15 minutes. If you spot any problems, call the original 106 Jam Buster line on 01592 85 44 66.
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0: If you've not heard anything about this yet, we're playing it in the afternoon with Craig all this week. October is Home News Delivery Month for the Courier. 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
2: Nice.
0: So all you have to do is play a game and you could potentially sort yourself out with a pretty cool prize to celebrate this. Two Blink doorbells to be given away this week so you can get notified when your paper arrives.
3: Yes, so you can play the Doorbell Dash with Craig. 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Would never be without one now.
0: Well, there you
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0: go.
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3: And you'll know when it's delivered because you'll see it on your doorbell.
0: You will. 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WhatsApp 01592 757 757, your name and postcode. 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
19: John Swinney has urged unity over division on the third anniversary of the October 7th attacks in Israel. The First Minister's called for long-lasting peace as he marked the attacks by Hamas in 2023, where over 1,000 people were killed and 251 others taken hostage, triggering the war in Gaza. Dr. Tom Patokar has been working as a medic in the enclave. He describes the current situation there.
20: Since October the 7th, it has been, you know, across the whole strip of land. There's nowhere safe anywhere. There's nowhere for people to sort of seek refuge or seek escape. It's just not possible.
19: A 27-year-old man has been arrested after a fatal crash on the A92 near Cooper. The incident by the Luthery Junction happened at around 1 in the morning on Sunday. It involved three vehicles. The 24-year-old female passenger of an Audi A3 was pronounced dead at the scene. Police are appealing for anyone with information to come forward. A mum whose baby needed her first blood transfusion at just 4 days old is urging more of us to donate blood regularly. Caitlin Stewart's daughter was born prematurely at just 28 weeks old and after two transfusions is now growing stronger every day. Caitlin tells Original 106 the treatment has been life-saving for her baby.
7: Not just once, but twice. The amount of blood that she actually got was about 23 mils. Like, for an adult, that's like nothing, but for Millie, that was like life-changing. So the babies in the neonatal get bloods taken quite a lot, and at that point in time, they're not able to produce their own blood and like make their new blood cells. So she came right back to being herself again.
19: It comes as the Scottish National Blood Transfusion Service reveals only 2% of the population donates often. And in football, Scotland let a first-half lead slip in a 2-1 defeat at home to Slovenia in the Nations League. Boss Sebastian Pokanioli felt they weren't at the level they expected. He says it's given them plenty to think about.
12: We look back to what we deliver also through the camp, who can give some strong foundation for the futures, but today we just have to analyse what have to be improved.
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19: Shopping giant ASOS has apologised to customers after confirming hackers sent an unauthorised notification to users of its app yesterday. The retailer says it's investigating the third-party platforms it uses. It's not thought any credit card details were compromised. Customers in Australia also reported the issue.
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19: Cloudy spells this morning, but staying dry with a gentle breeze and highs of 13 Celsius. I'm Callum Wright. You're up to date on Original 106.

0: be the one. Dua Lipa on Original 106 morning, 10 past 9. Don't know if you've seen any episodes of the Channel 4 show Apocalypse, Vanessa.
1: I have not.
0: Oh, it's good. It's right. They're on demand. It's worth a watch. So it takes 14 people, dumps them in an abandoned American town for 28 days, gives them no water, running water, no electricity or food. So they picked people with skills. They've got a guy in there who, you know, knows how to live off the land and all the rest of it. But they've thrown in there alongside a farmer and a mechanic. Stephen McKell, the TikTok content creator from Dalgety Bay.
2: Right.
0: And a content creator from TikTok is absolutely no use to you in an apocalypse situation.
2: No, this actually makes me feel better because I often, more often than you think about what would I be able to offer in an apocalypse situation, and I couldn't offer you much because what use is this gig
0: in an
2: apocalypse?
0: If we went, there was another show I watched, which was called La Bria, where the people fell through the sky and they landed back in the ancient times.
2: Mm-hmm.
0: And, you know, if you went to the ancient times and said, I'm from the year 2026, they'd say, amazing, what can you show me? Nothing.
2: Couldn't even start your fire.
0: No. Zero.
2: Couldn't do anything.
0: I can do nothing. And the TikTok content creator, Stephen, is just sitting there thinking, get some good views out of this video.
2: If you could start me a fire and hunt me some animals, I could cook you something.
0: Okay.
2: But I need the other stuff to happen first.
0: I wouldn't even be able to do that, because unless I've got a set of instructions that tells me exactly how many minutes and exactly what temperature, then I'm giving you food poisoning. So I'm not good at that either.
2: Unless it comes in a plastic container where you can stab it with a fork.
0: But look, if you've not watched this, it's genuinely worth seeing. There's two separate groups of survivors, if you like, who are pitted against each other, and they've given them certain things, like there's some chickens. But one group stole all the chickens, and the other group said, that's not very fair, and they went, you're right. So then the group that stole all the chickens gave two chickens to the other group, and first of all, the other group thought that's quite nice, until they realised that they'd been given the chickens that didn't lay any eggs.
2: No!
0: So it's properly nasty. It's worth a watch.
2: Right.
0: Apocalypse, okay. It's on Channel 4 On Demand, and it's on at the weekend if you want to see
2: it. Sounds good.
0: It's worth a watch. Right, The Killers, this is Human.

0: answer.
1: Human on Original 106. That is The Killers. Great tune. All right, good morning. Just heading up towards 20 past nine now. This is wild. An entire island off the coast of Scotland has said no more tourists, thanks, and actually closed themselves, or they will be at the end of this month. So this is Ulva, which is just off Mull, closing to visitors from the end of October until next summer because they say they've had an unprecedented summer surge after the BBC were there with their series Banjo and Grand Island Hotel, which I must admit I've never seen. There's only 16 people that live there permanently. It's car free and it's got so busy they've said we're just not having any more people for a while. We've had too much, leave us alone.
2: The thing is, if you live in an island with only 16 residents, you're not a person who likes to be around a lot of people.
1: That's
2: so
1: true.
2: They must have absolutely hated that. They'd be like, oh no, it's this television programme.
1: Yeah.
2: Never heard of, but anyway, it's a lot of people obviously watch it. Everybody's descended on them and they're like, I don't want people.
1: So they've just closed the place.
2: But what happens if, I mean, I guess if there's only 16 residents, they're just going to know, aren't they?
1: Mm.
2: But what if you're like, I want to get on the ferry because I'm away to visit my Uncle Paul? And they're like, well, you can't, you're a tourist. And I'm like, but it's my Uncle Paul. Well, you're not getting.
1: You also do wonder, so what's the state of play with the ferry? So if there's only 16 people live there and they've banned anybody who doesn't live there coming, surely that's not very economical for the ferry people.
2: Do you think there is a ferry, or do you think it's
1: getting your
2: Mr. McGilvey from number 11 and he just rows the boat over to you?
1: Maybe. And Mr. McGilvey is a speedboat owner because he won on Bullseye in 1985.
2: Yeah, and then he went there.
1: It's the only way it could possibly be. So if you wanted to go, then you've got until the end of October, otherwise doors are shut.
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16: Morning, Stuart here with your travel. All cleared up now at the Queen's Ferry Crossing. There's not a lot to report on the bridge. You'll find the A92 is running well at the Preston Bankhead and Red House roundabouts now. Earlier delays have gone. Similar story throughout Dunfermline, Glenorthes and Kirkcaldy. No delays to report this morning into Cooper. A91 slow, but no major issues into town. And again, Tayrow Bridge back to normal. A90 is still slow with traffic getting in from Perth this morning. You'll find a few minutes of delays at the Swallow roundabouts. If you spot any problems, call the original 106 Jam Buster line on 01592 85 44 66.

0: Madonna and Beautiful Stranger on Original 106. Good morning, hello, welcome to Wednesday breakfast. So it was pretty chilly when we left for work this morning. I still think we're sitting at sort of 6 or 7 degrees. It's cold morning. Mm. But here's the rub for you. It's going to be mild enough today. Tomorrow, 14 degrees is your high. But the overnight low tonight is 1 Celsius.
1: Oh, we've got... I mean, that is a heating on situation. And every time I say this, Dave, I have to apologise because you don't have a working boiler right now.
0: No, my boiler packed in on Sunday. And in fairness, they're fixing it on Thursday. So they're fixing it tomorrow. So, you know, they're on it like a car bonnet. But it means that currently I have no boiler. 1 degree overnight tonight is a sore one.
1: It is. Have you got an electric blanket?
0: I do have an electric blanket.
1: Maybe it's that for you tonight then.
0: I also still have my 4.5 tog summer duvet, however, so I think maybe today I need to change that bad
1: Sounds
0: boy.
1: Like you need to do that. That's definitely getting chillier.
0: But I would say get up a wee bit earlier tomorrow, because genuinely I think tomorrow morning might be your first dance with the scraper.
1: Oh no, I need to find mine.
0: Well, that's it. You haven't touched it since, what, April? All of a sudden you need to find it. All right, let's get this on. Mr. Phil Collins for your Wednesday breakfast on Original.

0: McDonald, and this is Life on Original 106. We interviewed her a while back, and what we loved about her was that she openly admitted that when she goes out for dinner with her boyfriend, she hunts about to find a voucher before she goes. Given that they have been together, I say boyfriend, I think they're married now, they've been together for a million years, and she is a multi-millionaire, as is he, she's still on the discount sites. Great.
1: Well, if there's a discount to be had, you may as well take it.
0: If you were loaded, would you still like a cheeky wee 20% off?
1: If I'm that way inclined anyway, I don't think you would ever change.
0: No,
1: I think
0: I
1: if you were loaded, you'd still be like, there's money off this. Let's go for this.
0: I would. I'd be in the yellow sticker aisle.
1: Yeah, I believe you would be.
0: Yeah, I mean, it's not a problem I'm ever likely to have, but I would be. Travel's on the way. We'll get you up to date in 2 minutes.
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6: Morning, Stuart here with your travel. All pretty much cleared up now across 5, the M90. Looking a lot better onto the Queen's Ferry crossing. Do keep in mind, no road noise continue on the A985 just outside of Crombie, and that could add some time onto your journey. Not a lot to report at the moment if you're travelling on the A91 through Cooper and Garbridge. And again, things relatively light at the moment as well into Dundee on the Kingsway and Forfar Road. M90, better as well in Perth. Only a slight queue now towards the Broxton roundabout northbound. If you spot any problems, call the original 106 Jam Buster line on 01592 85 44 66.

0: Girls Aloud, Something Kinda Ooh. Not heard that for a while. It's original 106 for your Wednesday morning breakfast and almost Martin Ingram o'clock. Good morning.
1: Yeah, the midweek top 10 at 10 is coming up. 2 years to identify, one of which is when, new at the movies, you had Crocodile Dundee and our hero, Mick Crocodile Dundee, played by Paul Hogan, was having a look through his cutlery drawer.
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1: Top 10 at 10 on the way soon.
0: I've never seen Crocodile Dundee, but I do know that line. That's enough.
3: Have you never seen it?
0: No, I've never seen it.
3: Oh, it's good.
0: I've got a mate who is heavily into his kitchen knife selection. He's got like a proper knife block and high-end knives in it. I just have the ones that I've had for a million years.
3: I've got a knife block hand too. You've got to have a sharp knife. I've got a knife sharpener on the wall.
0: Have you?
3: And chefs, they have their own knives, don't they? And they take their knives with them to places. So you get like this sort of leather wallet thing that rolls out. You put all your knives in it. You roll it back up. Chefs usually have their knives, and they take their knives to places.
0: I'll never be messing with a chef that I've been to in the street. No.

0: I've not heard that in absolutely ages. No doubt, don't speak. It's original 106. Right, that is it for today. Beautiful, gorgeous day. Chilly tonight. Have an amazing one. Martin is next.
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7: The First Minister is calling for long-lasting peace on the third anniversary of the October 7th attacks in Israel, which triggered the devastating war in Gaza. John Swinney's urging unity over division as he marks the attacks by Hamas in 2023, in which around 1,200 people were killed and 251 others were taken hostage. He also says Scotland must be resolute in its condemnation of terror, anti-Semitism, prejudice and hatred. A former Fife College lecturer who caused the deaths of a husband and wife in a crash while drink driving following a Christmas party is due to be sentenced. Sophie Hind admitted causing the deaths of Jatinder Kaur and her husband Sutwant Singh in a crash on the B981 in Clunie in December last year. The couple's 10-year-old son was also seriously injured in the incident. In football, Scotland captain Andy Robertson says his team were simply not good enough after losing 2-1 at home to Slovenia in the Nations League. It leaves them with just one win from their first four matches in the competition.
8: Don't think anyone that was in Hampden tonight will argue that, you know, they deserve the 3 points, and that's hugely frustrating from our point of view. And we just felt as if we couldn't get going at all in the game.
7: And finally, a short film made in a Fife town starring local youngsters has been shortlisted for a prestigious BAFTA Scotland Award. Community Theatre, directed by Kirkcaldy filmmaker Lewis Bailey, was shot in Buckhaven. And it's now just one of three films in the running for BAFTA Scotland's Short Film and Animation Award next month.
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7: A mixture of clouds and sunny spells across the kingdom. Staying dry for now, highs of 13 Celsius. I'm Callum Wright. You're up to date on Original 106.
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0: Blondie and Picture This. Just before that, the Electric Light Orchestra and arguably their most famous song, Mr. Blue Sky, which came out in our mystery year on part one of our Top 10 at 10. Thank you very much indeed to Dave and Vanessa. Off they go. They are back on again bright and early to get Thursday morning up and on the go on Original 106. Okay, let's find some clues, and we'll give you these, and I've got some cracking tunes to play on the top 10.
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0: I'll try and keep the clues as brief and to the point as possible. June 1st, Alex Ferguson began his new job as manager of Aberdeen Football Club. He took over the role from Billy McNeil, who had left to go to Celtic. And cartoon cat Garfield, created by cartoonist Jim Davis, which eventually became the world's most widely syndicated comic strip, made its nationwide newspaper debut in this year. In the Express, I think it was, wasn't it? Which year have we got? Well, you think about it and tell me, please. 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

playing it on the boogie, a song which was written by a fella by the name of Jackson. Not one of the Jacksons, though. English singer-songwriter Mick Jackson. And he also had a hit with it as well, right about the same time as the Jacksons. Blame It on the Boogie on the Top 10 at 10 from Original 106. On the 7th of October, on this very day in our year, the UK Top 5 singles were as follows, with ABBA at number 5.

on this day in our mystery year, 10cc Dreadlock Holiday at number 4. And this at number 3 from Frankie Valli. Theme to the movie Grease. We've not heard the last of the movie Grease on this top 5, but that's Frankie Valli at number 3.

0: Beautiful song from Rose Royce, Love Don't Live Here Anymore. That was at number two on this day. And the number one single, another one from the soundtrack of Grease, John Travolta and Olivia Newton-John, You're the One That I Want.
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0: And there it is, part one of the top 10 at 10, concluded with Earth, Wind and Fire and September. All the songs on part one came from 1978. Well done if you got that.
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0: We shall leave 1978 behind and concentrate on year two in our top 10. And this is the year when holiday rap came out. Yeah. Rap music was not exactly in its infancy by this stage, although this song that sampled Madonna's Holiday sounded pretty raw, if we're honest about it. I'm not going to play you a clip today. It was by Dutch duo MC Mikah G and DJ Sven. And on the 9th of October in this year, the musical The Phantom of the Opera, written by Andrew Lloyd Webber, premiered in London, starring Michael Crawford and Sarah Brightman. But which year?
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0: this is a good top 10 at 10. Well done to you if you identified 78 when we played the hits on part one. And well done to you if you've identified year two already. There's Bluey Some and Imagination. A local clue coming up and a load more music as well.
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8: Hi, I'm Karen from Scotland Railway. From October 19th until March 2027, Thornton Main Street will close to all traffic. After listening to the community, we've reduced the full closure to 5.5 months, down from 14. 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Businesses will remain open as usual throughout the closure. 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

10 on Fife's original 106. And there's Alison Moyet from our mystery year, Is This Love? Alison Moyet is on tour this month, and she's taking in quite a few Scottish dates. She will be over in Edinburgh on the 26th of October. She's also got dates in Glasgow, up in Dundee, Inverness as well. And I'm looking forward to seeing Alison Moyet up in Aberdeen on Halloween night. That should be good. In October of our year, the Dunfermline Building Society, Scotland's biggest at the time, opened a new office in the Kingdom Centre, Glenrothes. The branch was the 10th in Fife and the Society's first full office in the new town. It was officially opened by Sir George Sharp, chairman of Glenrothes Development Corporation. That was making news in the Courier in October of our mystery year. Which year do you reckon it is? 01592 757 757.

0: one or both of our years today. We did 1978 on part one, and with Peter Gabriel's Sledgehammer there, 1986 for part two. Well done if you got that. Hello to Mary and to David and to the Lorraines. Hello, Lorraines. So I get three regular Davids and two regular Lorraines every morning, and I love it. Thank you for that. Hi to Mark Alexander. Year one right, year two wrong. Alison is heading out on the coffee run, but not before the top 10 at 10 is done. Both years right from Alison as well. Thank you for that. Hello to Jules Anderson. I love this one. I just wanted to say I think Original is the best radio station. I listen to you every day. That's from Jules. Jules, we'll love you back. Thank you for that. Another top 10 at 10 again tomorrow morning.
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1: Stating war in Gaza. John Swinney's urging unity over division as he marks the attacks by Hamas in 2023, in which around 1,200 people were killed and 251 others were taken hostage. He also says Scotland must be resolute in its condemnation of terror, anti-Semitism, prejudice and hatred. A former Fife College lecturer who caused the deaths of a husband and wife in a crash while drink driving following a Christmas party is due to be sentenced. Sophie Hind admitted causing the deaths of Jatinder Kaur and her husband Sutwant Singh in a crash on the B981 in Clunie in December last year. The couple's 10-year-old son was also seriously injured in the incident. In football, Scotland's captain Andy Robertson says his team were simply not good enough after losing 2-1 at home to Slovenia in the Nations League. It leaves them with just one win from their first four matches in the competition.
2: Don't think anyone that was in Hampden tonight will argue that, you know, they deserve the 3 points, and that's hugely frustrating from our point of view. And it just felt as if we couldn't get going at all in the game.
1: And finally, a short film made in a Fife town starring local youngsters has been shortlisted for a prestigious BAFTA Scotland Award. Community Theatre, directed by Kirkcaldy filmmaker Lewis Bailey, was shot in Buckhaven. And it's now just one of three films in the running for BAFTA Scotland's Short Film and Animation Award next month.
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1: A mixture of clouds and sunny spells across the kingdom, staying dry for now, highs of 13 Celsius. I'm Callum Wright, you're up to date on Original 106.

excellent 17 going under from Sam Fender. And there's Annie Lennox, Walking on Broken Glass. And I do not believe you want to be doing that. Certain health and safety implications coming into play there. Scotland v Slovenia last night. Scotland threw away their lead, ending up with a 2-1 loss. Scottish Premiership and domestic football returns this weekend. Now, here we are. Today, Wednesday, the 7th of October, it's Canadian Beer Day, which I think Donald has been up all night trying to change to Trump Beer Day. National Bathtub Day today. How do you celebrate that? Just maybe to have a bath, I guess. And it's also Random Acts of Poetry Day today. On October 7th, let the verses lead the way for Random Acts of Poetry Day. When a rhyme can brighten skies of grey, share some poetic delight today. Yeah, happy Random Acts of Poetry Day. That was very random there. 7th of October, Jane Torval, off of And Dean fame, is 69. Simon Cowell is 67. Tim Minchin is 51. And Lewis Capaldi is 30 years old today. A balloon birthday for him. Happy birthday all round. Here's Lady Gaga now on Original.

0: Music seems to be the de rigueur fashionable music genre at the minute. And that's a cracking tune. It's been around for a while, but it's now suddenly a massive, massive sales hit. Ella Langley, get her name right. She's in Texas on Original 106.
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It's another beautiful day, and you've got Original 106 on. Always your favourite music. There's a Communards, and Don't Leave Me This Way. I had an evening at the theatre last night. And if you fancy a top tip, here's a show that's on in Edinburgh next week. And I saw it up in Aberdeen last night. Definitely check out Jersey Boys. It's on its UK tour, telling the story of Frankie Valli and the Four Seasons, banging out the massive hits. I'll bet you if you go and see the show, you'll realise there are more songs by them, covered by other artists, than you'd have thought. From the band's beginnings in the 50s to 60s and 70s superstardom, the show logs their highs and lows, soundtracked by an amazing catalogue of timeless hits, and a hugely talented cast as well, bring an entertaining, nostalgic and emotional journey through the rise of the band. And it's called The Jersey Boys. Oh, what a night I had last night up in Aberdeen. It's on at the Edinburgh Playhouse next week. Definitely catch it if you can. And it's also, so that's 12th to the 17th of October, and then it's in Glasgow in February. Ariana Grande now on Original.

0: Sarah Larson, Lush Life, Ariana Grande, One Last Time, just before that, on Original 106. Good morning to you. What's that? It's nearly 20 to 12 right now. Coming up, I will tell you how you can be our next winner on Craig's Doorbell Dash, his competition that he's running this week in the afternoon on Original 106. Details on that to come.
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0: 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And Take That with Greatest just before that, yeah. Nearly got it right. Who's that?
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0: Across Fife, this is Original 106 with Noah Kahan, Stick Season, Dasha Austin just before that. Okay, stay where you are. We'll see what the weather is going to bring us this afternoon. We'll do that after the news at 12. That's on the way in just a couple of minutes.
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8: A sex attacker who once claimed to be Scottish football legend Graham Souness has been found dead on a bus in Skye. Shona Skinner has more.
9: Graham Sove was discovered unresponsive on a CityLink bus in Portree on Monday evening. The 37-year-old was later pronounced dead. Police Scotland are treating his death as unexplained and there appears to be no suspicious circumstances. His family are aware. Sove appeared in Dundee Sheriff Court last year for sexually assaulting a woman at her Douglas home. He was sentenced to 14 months in prison and 10 years on the Sex Offenders Register.
8: An ex-lecturer at Fife College who caused the death of a couple in a collision as she was drink driving after a Christmas party has been jailed. Sophie Hind admitted causing the death of Jatinder Kaur and Sutwant Singh in a crash on the B981 in Clunee last December. 33-year-old Hind lost her job at Fife College following the crash and has now been sentenced to 6 years in prison. She's also been banned from driving for 10 years. Scotland's care regulator launched a staff disciplinary probe over its handling of a neglect case involving a Dunfermline childminder. Amanda Mathewson neglected and abandoned more than 20 children in her care over a period of nearly a year. The Courier has revealed care inspectorate emails show staff discussed a complaint against Mathewson just a few weeks before her arrest. And finally, a short film shot in Buckhaven is in the running for a BAFTA Scotland award. Community Theatre, directed by Kirkcaldy filmmaker Lewis Bailey, starred local youngsters who are now said to be ready for Hollywood.
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8: A mixture of clouds and sunny spells across the kingdom. Staying dry for now, highs of 13 Celsius. I'm Callum Wright. You're up to date on Original 106.

0: And song from Taylor Swift, Patient Zero, on Original 106 every weekday with Dave and Vanessa. £1,000 is on the table for you if you're a winner on Four Away from 1K. You're trying to match up this week with Tony from The Office. And it was Carolyn who was on this morning. So four matches required. Did that happen today? Let's listen in if you missed it.
1: We asked you to name a brand of vacuum cleaner. You said a Vax. Is that the one that you have?
2: No, I've got a Henry Hoover.
1: You've got a Henry?
3: I've got a Henry. They're banging.
1: Tony said?
3: Hoover. But the weird thing is, I don't know anyone that's got a Hoover now. We all say Hoover, but no one's got one. It's weird.
1: So we don't match on that. How do we do on the others? A piece of jewellery. You said a ring. Tony said?
4: A necklace.
1: A type of bread. You said sourdough. Tony said?
4: Sourdough.
1: Oh, yes.
3: That one did match.
1: And a part of a computer, you said keyboard. Tony said?
4: Keyboard.
1: Yeah. We matched on the last two.
3: 50%.
2: 50-50.
1: But worth a go.
3: And much like your Vax, that sucks.
0: Oh, Dave, come on. I mean, Dave once had a pop at me for my dad jokes. I seem to remember. Have a listen to this.
3: My instant thought with that terrible dad banter is it's Martin Ingram, because that's his chat, isn't it?
1: It's Ken chat.
0: Yeah. Yeah, and Hoovers suck, do they? Okay, Vaxes as well. So, it's back on again tomorrow morning. Maybe you can be on to play to win the money. 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

0: Live across Fife, this is Original 106 with the boss man, Bruce Springsteen, Dancing in the Dark, Santana and Rob Thomas. Smooth just before that. Well, it's been a beautiful morning right across our area with blue sky and sunshine. That should continue into this afternoon for a while, clouding over a bit mid-afternoon, but it'll still remain predominantly dry. Definitely a chillier air now, though. Don't know if you've noticed that. Top temperatures today, we're looking at highs in the range of 12, maybe 13 Celsius.
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What a talent. What a talent that man has. Bagpiper, guitarist, vocalist, Cammy Barnes, and that's Whiskey Roll, and he's got an increasingly busy schedule coming up. This month, he will be doing two Scottish live dates. He will be in Dundee at Fat Sam's on October the 16th, and then a couple of nights later in Aberdeen at the Music Hall. Of course, the big one next year. In fact, the big ones. He's got two dates at the Hydro in Glasgow in April of next year. I love how his star has risen so, well, I was going to say so quickly, but I guess it's been a gradual process, but just lately, whoosh, right up there. Right, Adele now, an original. She

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5: Hi, I'm Karen from Scotland Railway. 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

thank you for having us on. It's Original 106, always your favourite music. And particularly when I'm on, I make sure it, it's my life's work to make sure it's all killers and no fillers. That's how I like it. Bobby Brown, Every Little Step, Huey Lewis and the News. A recent visitor to Fife, just the week there, The Power of Love. A short film made in Buckhaven and starring local youngsters has been shortlisted for a Scottish BAFTA award. Well, that's good. Community Theatre, directed by Kirkcaldy filmmaker Lewis Bailey, also involves townspeople, including members of Buckhaven Theatre Group, the Buckhind Players. They're in it. Although the film is quite short, it's only 15 minutes long, it has already made a big impact, receiving its world premiere recently at the Edinburgh International Film Festival. Last year. And it was also screened at the Big Sky Documentary Film Festival in Montana, USA.

0: Live across Fife, this is Original 106. And there's Teddy Swims and The Door. Okay, we shall get the news and the weather updated for you at 1 o'clock. And I have a cracking collection of number ones at one on the way soon.
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5: A sex attacker who once claimed to be Scottish football legend Graeme Souness has been found dead on a bus in Skye. Shona Skinner has more.
6: Graeme Sove was discovered unresponsive on a CityLink bus in Portree on Monday evening. The 37-year-old was later pronounced dead. Police Scotland are treating his death as unexplained and there appears to be no suspicious circumstances. His family are aware. Sove appeared in Dundee Sheriff Court last year for sexually assaulting a woman at her Douglas home. He was sentenced to 14 months in prison and 10 years on the sex offenders register.
5: An ex-lecturer at Fife College who caused the death of a couple in a collision as she was drink driving after a Christmas party has been jailed. Sophie Hind admitted causing the death of Jatinder Kaur and Sutwant Singh in a crash on the B981 in Clunie last December. 33-year-old Hind lost her job at Fife College following the crash and has now been sentenced to 6 years in prison. She's also been banned from driving for 10 years. Scotland's care regulator launched a staff disciplinary probe over its handling of a neglect case involving a Dunfermline childminder. Amanda Mathewson neglected and abandoned more than 20 children in her care over a period of nearly a year. The Courier has revealed care inspectorate emails show staff discussed a complaint against Mathewson just a few weeks before her arrest. And finally, a short film shot in Buckhaven is in the running for a BAFTA Scotland Award. Community Theatre, directed by Kirkcaldy filmmaker Lewis Bailey, starred local youngsters who are now said to be ready for Hollywood.
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5: A mixture of clouds and sunny spells across the kingdom. Staying dry for now, highs of 13 Celsius. I'm Callum Wright. You're up to date on Original 106.
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And there you have today's number ones at one from Original 106. What a belter to get underway today. Mamma Mia from ABBA. Then it was a weekend, Blinding Lights, and David Bowie, Ashes to Ashes. I, for one, am very excited to see the David Bowie exhibit, which comes to Scotland, only one location, and that is Dundee at the V&A, and that runs from, I think, November until the first weeks of the new year. I can't remember the actual dates, but the Bowie exhibition looks brilliant. Really looking forward to seeing that. Okay, number ones at one continue now. And this song originally came out in 1979 by Elton John as a single. It was released and it did absolutely nothing. But in 2002, suddenly it was a number one hit. Elton John, Are You Ready for Love? And the number ones.

0: There you have it, today's number ones at one from Original 106. And there's Elton John, Are You Ready for Love?
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5: 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This is our kingdom. I'll see you at the game. If you're

Across Fife, this is Original 106 with Michael Jackson and Beat It. The weather in this area, looking okay for this afternoon. We've had a lovely day so far, good spells of sunshine. It is going to begin to cloud over a bit, with maybe, just maybe, the prospect of some drops of rain a bit later. Don't think about that though, you'll be fine. It's Original 106, always your favourite music. Guaranteed. If we don't play it, sue us. Actually, don't do that. Forget I said that bit.

0: It's Original 106 with me, Martin Ingram, playing Chapel Roan, Pink Pony Club. So, what's that? It's about 25 to 2 in just over 25 minutes. Craig will be here getting you through the afternoon, playing your favourite tunes, of course. He's got the question thing for your chance to win free movie tickets for Cineworld. And it is day 1, 2, 3 of Doorbell Dash. Okay, your chance to win a great prize. And he's making it dead easy. No quiz questions, none of that. All you got to do is listen for the sound of a doorbell. We could hardly make it any easier than that.
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0: Bella Mitri and Always the Last to Know on Original 106. Just before that, CeeLo Green and Forget You, 13 minutes to 2. Craig will be along. He's got a busy show this afternoon. He's limbering up as we speak. Every weekday on The Breakfast Show with Dave and Vanessa, I mean, they've got loads going on. They have got it all going on, in fact, including a daily fact, just so your knowledge base can increase. This morning's one was all about the humble microwave.
1: This is brilliant. The microwave came from a melted bar of chocolate. Engineer Percy Spencer was walking around radar equipment when he noticed the chocolate in his pocket had melted. He experimented with popcorn, realised microwaves could cook food, and Raytheon, company just up the road, developed the microwave oven. The first commercial one was 6 feet tall, weighed about 750 pounds, and cost $3,000.
2: Think of the popcorn you could get in that, though.
0: I mean, I don't know, but I'm going to guess that first microwave, although it was huge, would have been blooming lethal. Get anywhere near that. I mean, the radiation leaking out of that thing must have been terrifying. Tomorrow morning, Dave and Vanessa are back on air again. And remember, they bring you your chance to win free cash on our free-to-enter 4 away from 1K. You're trying to match up with Tony from the Breakfast Show office this week. That happens right about 10 to 8. Dave and Vanessa on air tomorrow morning on Original 106. Here's a gem from 1984 now.

0: rather be. That's the one they used on the M&S advert, isn't it? When they started a new campaign after they got rid of Fleetwood Mac and Albatross. This isn't just any supermarket, that thing. Jess Glynn and Clean Bandit, Rather Be, on Original 106. And time is up. Come in, Martin Ingram, your time is up for today. I shall see you again tomorrow morning, just after breakfast time, on Original 106. Stay where you are. Craig will get you through the afternoon, and Lachlan and his excellent evening show is on from 6 p.m. tonight.
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9: A sex attacker from Forfar who told his victim he was Graham Souness has been found dead on a bus. Shona Skinner has the details.
10: Graham Sove was found unresponsive on a CityLink bus in Portree 2 days ago. He was later pronounced dead and his family have been informed. Police Scotland say the 37-year-old's death has been treated as unexplained, but not suspicious. Sove appeared in Dundee Sheriff Court last year for sexually assaulting a woman after forcing his way into her home. He was sentenced to 14 months in prison and 10 years on the Sex Offenders Register. Sove had also been previously jailed for racially abusing two men in 2018.
9: A street in Crail remains taped off 5 days after the unexplained death of a 26-year-old man. An investigation was launched after he was found unresponsive on Friday morning. Locals say the village has been crawling with police for days, which is very unusual. Police say the incident isn't being declared a murder investigation and inquiries remain ongoing. A former Fife College lecturer who killed a mum and dad in a head-on crash near Clooney after she'd been drink driving at a Christmas party has been jailed for 6 years. Sophie Hind has previously admitted causing the deaths of Jatinder Kaur and Satwant Singh on the 19th of December last year. She's been disqualified for 10 years. Finally, Caroline Weir has taken time out of preparing for the World Cup playoffs this week to donate one of her shirts to her hometown. The Dunfermline footballer, who moved from Real Madrid to Lyon in France this summer, gave the city's museum the Scotland top she wore during the Switzerland game at East End Park last October.
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9: Cloudy and windy with occasional heavy showers in the kingdom this afternoon and highs of 14 Celsius. I'm Sky McCord. You're up to date on Original 106.

Animal. Cat's Eye and Animal at Original 106. And speaking of an animal, thank you to Martin Ingram. Yes, I did it. He's back tomorrow. You know what he's going to do. 2 years in the top 10 at 10. Tomorrow from 10.

0: Here's a tune for you, Don Henley, The Boys of Summer. Jennifer Page before that. And I forgot to mention, one of the years on the Top 10 at 10 tomorrow was the year that Milli Vanilli won Grammy Awards for being Best New Artist. And remember, they were found to be fakes. And that was in the days before AI. But you know what? This is a tune. Girl, you know oh. That is still a tune, that drum loop. Ooh. This one, yeah. Not so much.
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Love that tune. Jungle, Someday, Somewhere at Original 106. Later on, I will be getting my bell out. This one. What do you think I was meaning? The doorbell dash coming up later on. I know that a lot of you are trying to get involved now. It's not in play till 4 o'clock, right? So I'll give you all the information there. Speaking of in play, did any of you watch the Scotland game? I mean, it was on two channels yesterday, and I'm so glad I missed it.

0: All Saints, Never Ever. Question thing is on the way soon. Today involves things we got up to in those balmy times of COVID. I know we don't like to talk about them, but we'll set that question up just after three. And Phil Collins on the way next.
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3: I'm Karen from Scotland Railway. From October 19th until March 2027, Thornton Main Street will close to all traffic. After listening to the community, we've reduced the full closure to 5.5 months, down from 14. This important work is part of the £311 million investment to bring new battery electric trains to Fife. Businesses will remain open as usual throughout the closure. Please allow more time to travel and follow the official diversion route. 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

0: Lizzo, About Damn Time. It's original 106, and it's about damn time we had a winner on Four Away From 1K. Four questions to win £1,000. Back tomorrow morning with Dave and Vanessa. This morning, it was Carolyn that took part trying to win the bounty.
1: We asked you to name a brand of vacuum cleaner. You said Avax. Is that the one that you have?
2: No, I've got a Henry Hoover.
1: You've got a Henry? Got a Henry.
3: I've got a Henry, they're banging.
1: Tony said?
3: Hoover.
2: Hoover.
1: I mean, we forget Hoover. That it's the brand, isn't it?
3: But the weird thing is, I don't know anyone that's got a Hoover now. We all say Hoover, but no one's got one. It's
1: that's
3: weird.
1: So we don't match on that. How do we do on the others? A piece of jewellery. You said a ring, Tony said.
4: A necklace.
1: A type of bread. You said sourdough. Tony said.
4: Sourdough.
1: Oh, yes.
3: That one did match.
1: And a part of a computer, you said keyboard. Tony said.
4: Keyboard.
1: Yeah, we matched on the last.
3: 50%.
2: 50-50.
1: But worth a go.
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3: And much like your vax, that sucks.
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0: 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It's Original 106. 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
4: A sex attacker from Forfar who told his victim he was Graham Souness has been found dead on a bus. Shona Skinner has the details.
5: Graham Sove was found unresponsive on a CityLink bus in Portree 2 days ago. He was later pronounced dead and his family have been informed. Police Scotland say the 37-year-old's death has been treated as unexplained, but not suspicious. Sove appeared in Dundee Sheriff Court last year for sexually assaulting a woman after forcing his way into her home. He was sentenced to 14 months in prison and 10 years on the Sex Offenders Register. Sove had also been previously jailed for racially abusing two men in 2018.
4: A street in Crail remains taped off 5 days after the unexplained death of a 26-year-old man. An investigation was launched after he was found unresponsive on Friday morning. Locals say the village has been crawling with police for days, which is very unusual. Police say the incident isn't being declared a murder investigation and inquiries remain ongoing. A former Fife College lecturer who killed a mum and dad in a head-on crash near Clooney after she'd been drink driving at a Christmas party has been jailed for 6 years. Sophie Hind has previously admitted causing the deaths of Jatinder Kaur and Satwant Singh on the 19th of December last year. She's been disqualified for 10 years. Finally, Caroline Weir has taken time out of preparing for the World Cup playoffs this week to donate one of her shirts to her hometown. The Dunfermline footballer, who moved from Real Madrid to Lyon in France this summer, gave the city's museum the Scotland top she wore during the Switzerland game at East End Park last October.
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4: Cloudy and windy with occasional heavy showers in the kingdom this afternoon and highs of 14 Celsius. I'm Sky McCord. You're up to date on Original 106. We'll be right back.

0: Harry Styles, Golden at Original 106. Let's crack on with the question thing. And I've just remembered it's a rollover, isn't it? Yeah, why did nobody remind me? I'm sure you would have at this point. Oh, it's four tickets. Four tickets, because we had no winner yesterday for Cineworld. If you fancy it, you can go with the family or be a loner and go four times. I'm not judging. 29% of folk bought this during the pandemic, but what were they buying? That's a question thing. 29% of people bought this during the pandemic. What did they buy? 01592757757 is my number. Get me on WhatsApp as well on that number, or you can get us on the Original 106 app. We'll give you about 30 minutes on this one. 29% of folk bought this during the pandemic, but what were they buying?
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13: Hi, I'm Karen from Scotland Railway. From October 19th until March 2027, Thornton Main Street will close to all traffic. After listening to the community, we've reduced the full closure to 5.5 months, down from 14. 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Businesses will remain open as usual throughout the closure. 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

lines, all the things she said. Delight, the groove is in the heart. It's 3:28. The question thing today, 29% of people bought this during the pandemic. What were we buying? Oh, we bought a lot of things in the pandemic. Let's see what we've got here today. Shona says, is it a ring light? No. L. Crook says, is it loungewear, like comfy clothing, joggers, things like that? It's not paddle boards. Thank you, Jules. Vicky says, wine. That's true, but that's not my answer. It's not a dog. Lorna thinks it might be paint. It's not clothes and beauty products. Jigsaws. Slow cooker. Thank you, Kelly. It's not TV subscription or streaming services. Callum thought it's Lemsip. Well, that's probably true, but it's not that. Sheena says, is it loads of toilet paper? Oh, don't bring me back to those days. Oh, no, no, I don't want to think about those days. A bread maker. Yes, everyone was doing the bread, weren't they? Pauline says, is it a pregnancy testing kit? I'm not making any comment on that. It's not a hot tub. It's not a toilet roll. These are kind of the answers we're getting today. I'm seeing a few right answers, but I thought it'd be a lot more than you, so get involved. We've got four tickets today. 29% of folk bought this during the pandemic, but what were they buying?

0: right, you sure do. Dua Lipa and Houdini. 29% of folk bought this during the pandemic. What were they buying? I still want to give you the clue, but the clue gives it straight away. Mark says, is it Ring doorbell like we're giving away later on? Well, it's a Blink doorbell, but no. But yeah, everyone was doing that. We had nothing to do, did we? An air fryer? Oh, God, yeah, we did, didn't we? Flour for baking, says Lorna. And Minka says a Nintendo Switch. Right. Plenty of right answers. We'll give you a winner and the answer soon. And we'll check out the latest on the roads next.
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20: This is Martin with your travel, and it's all good so far this Wednesday afternoon at the Queen's Ferry Crossing. You're getting a clear run in both directions, both north and southbound. Heading back to the Kingdom from Edinburgh, the Queen's Ferry Road busy 5-pound between Davison's Mains and Clarmiston Road North. The 985, that's the Scythe to Kincardine Road, busy both ways as you go through the roadworks at the Villa. In Dunfermline, Appin Crescent, a bit sluggish westbound as you head in towards the Sinclair Gardens roundabout. In Kirkcaldy, Roslyn Street already busy northbound between the Gallatown roundabout and the A9 A92, the 92 sluggish eastbound as you head in towards the Red House roundabout. In Cooper, the A91 busy both ways near to the East Road roundabout, that's down to Roadworks. Tay Road Bridge checks out fine in both directions, both north and southbound. In Dundee, the Kingsway East and Green Dyche Road both busy in towards the Scott Fife roundabout, the Kingsway West busy westbound in towards the Swallow roundabout. If you spot any problems on the roads, call the original 106 Jambuster line for 1592 85 44 66.

Mars, I Just Might. Mary Mary before that, and Shackles. 29% of folk bought this during the pandemic. What were they buying? They were buying exercise equipment. Yeah, my wife bought, what was it, one of them yoga mat things and some dumbbells. And the only time the dumbbells were lifted was out of the packaging. Then they've stayed still. So who got that right? Jules got it right, Mandy got it right, and our winner today is Sarah. Well done, Sarah. You're off to the movies with four tickets for Cineworld. We'll do this again tomorrow. Lachlan looking after the show from 2 o'clock. What is love?

0: Sister Sledge, Lost in Music. It's Original 106 for Wednesday. Come on, that's the hard bit of the week sorted out. We'll get Alex Warren and Aretha Franklin on soon, and maybe more artists beginning with A after the latest at 4.
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2: A 4-for-6 attacker who once claimed to be Scottish football legend Graeme Souness has been found dead on a bus. Graeme Souness was discovered unresponsive on a CityLink bus in Portree on Monday. The 37-year-old was later pronounced dead, with police saying his death is being treated as unexplained, but there don't appear to be any suspicious circumstances. An area of High Street in Crail remains taped off 5 days after an unexplained death. A 26-year-old man was found unresponsive at a property on Friday morning and was later pronounced dead. Police have confirmed the incident hasn't been declared a murder investigation and inquiries continue. A former Fife College lecturer who killed a mum and dad in a head-on crash near Clooney after drink driving following a Christmas party has been jailed for 6 years. Sophie Hind, who is also disqualified from driving for 10 years, admitted causing the deaths of Jatinder Kaur and Satwan Singh on the 19th of December last year. Ryan Smith, a partner in Digby Brown's Kirkcaldy office, read out a statement from their children outside the High Court.
3: We could never have prepared for losing our parents in this way. Mum was always there for us with advice or just a text on the phone. She always made things better. She was incredibly funny and popular, and I think for anyone who needed it. Nothing was ever too much trouble for our dad. He adored Mum and us. He was a role model.
2: And finally, Dunfermline is celebrating the success of local football star Caroline Weir. She's donated one of her Scotland shirts to the city's museum. It was one she wore while she captained the national team against Switzerland at East End Park last October.
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2: Showers dying out this evening and winds easing with long clear spells. Feeling chilly as temperatures drop to 2 degrees. I'm Sky McCord. 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
0: We are now in play for the Doorbell Dash as I give you the chance to win yourself one of two Blink doorbells every day this week. I'll point out their video doorbells. They're not just an old-fashioned doorbell. It's not Trotter's independent training. I've not found a box of doorbells giving me. No, the video ones, the fancy ones you can look at, see who's at the door, or spy on folk. Anyway, we're celebrating the fact that the Courier have got a belter of a new sign-up deal only for October, giving you 50% off the first 3 months when you sign up for a 6-day delivery. So we've given you the doorbell so you can see when you got your delivery. See what we did there? So you're listening out for this, the doorbell noise here. That's it there. Sorry all the dogs who are listening. Somebody at the door. No. When you hear that, you need to WhatsApp, right? It's a WhatsApp competition, so don't be phoning me because I can't keep up with it all. WhatsApp on 01592 757 757. Within 60 seconds of hearing that, give me your name, your postcode and your email. That's all I'm after. So you can probably get that set up now and listen for that doorbell, okay? And if you want to sign up for the 50% off deal, then the man will tell you how to do that right now. Man, could you tell us how to sign up?
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2: From Edinburgh, the Queen's Ferry Road busy 5 pound between Davison's Mains and Clermiston Road North. The 985, that's the Rysythic and Carden Road, busy both ways as you go through the roadworks at Davila. In Dunfermline, Appin Crescent, a bit sluggish westbound as you head in towards the Sinclair Gardens roundabout. In Kirkcaldy, Roslyn Street, already busy northbound between the Gallatown roundabout and the A92. The 92, sluggish eastbound as you head in towards the Red House roundabout. In Cooper, the A91, busy both ways near to the East Road roundabout. That's down to roadworks. Tay Road Bridge checks out fine in both directions, both north and southbound. In Dundee, the Kingsway East and Green Dykes Road, both busy in towards the Scott Fife roundabout. And Kingsway West, busy westbound in towards the Swallow roundabout. About. If you spot any problems on the roads, call the original 106 Jambuster line or 1592 8544 66.

0: Ah, partying like it's 1999 with your digital camera and your phone that had WAP on it. Those weren't the days. Right, showers will die out through the evening, winds will ease down, long clear spells developing, so a chilly night in sheltered spots. So expect a frost and a low of 2 degrees. Don't shoot the messenger. It's original 106, nearly 4:29.
1: A former college lecturer who caused the deaths of a married couple in a head-on car crash in Fife has been jailed for 6 years. Sophie Hind got behind the wheel after drinking at a Christmas party last December and killed Jatinder Kaur and Satwan Singh. Police remain at the scene as a probe into an unexplained cruel death continues. An area near High Street remains taped off 5 days after a man was found dead. And a former Fife teacher has been sentenced for sexually assaulting a 15-year-old girl.
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1: Scotland are still waiting for a home win under new manager Sebastian Pocagnoli following a 2-1 defeat to Slovenia in the Nations League. The hosts failed to hang on to a first half lead at Hampden Park. It's just 4 points from as many Group 1 games in League B. Meanwhile, Scotland under-21's 2-0 win over Bulgaria ended in dramatic fashion. A chest-high assault on Dunfermline's Dylan Lobin sparked a free-for-all between the two benches. Scotland boss Tony Docherty, assistant Stephen Naismith and the Bulgarian coach were all red-carded. Andrew Todd also picked up a head knock, and along with Lobin and Sam Cleal-Harding, who all started the match, they'll be assessed by the Pars tomorrow. And in ice hockey, the Fife Flyers host Coventry tonight. You're up to date on Original 106.

0: George Ezra, Shotgun, Cardigans, Love Fool. This is Craig with you, Original 106 for Wednesday. Still no sign of that doorbell. Any sign of the doorbell yet? No? I mean, people call me anyway. I think you're kind of hallucinating it in your ears, the sound of that sound effect. Anyway, you're listening out for that. When you hear that, you know what to do.
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4: Hi, I'm Karen from Scotland Railway. From October 19th until March 2027, Thornton Main Street will close to all traffic. After listening to the community, we've reduced the full closure to 5.5 months, down from 14. 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Businesses will remain open as usual throughout the closure. 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
14: Queen's Ferry Crossing, that's Kingleburn
15: Traffic. Original 106 Traffic and Travel News with Arnold Clark.
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14: Queen's Ferry Road busy 5-pound between Park Grove and the Barnton. The A985, Rosyth to Kincardine Road, busy both ways as you go through the roadworks at Davila. In Dunfermline, Carnegie Drive, busy westbound as you're passing the Kingsgate. In Kirkcaldy, Rosslyn Street, heavy both ways between the Gallatin roundabout and the A92. The 92 busy southbound as you go through the Bankhead roundabout. In Leven, Scunnebury and Largo Road both busy at Cooper Road. That's down to roadworks. And in Cooper itself, the A91 busy both ways near to the East Road roundabout. Again, that's down to roadworks. The A919 heavy northbound as you head from Lookers towards St Michael's. In Dundee, the Kingsway busy eastbound between Cleppington Road and the Strathmartin roundabout. If you spot any problems on the roads, call the original 106 Jambuster line on 01592 854466.

0: Kenny Loggins, Danger Zone. Speaking of which, we're not far off the disruption to services around Fife and along the East Coast Main Line as the electrification work ramps up. Loads of disruption between October the 10th and the 23rd, but it'll all be worth it, won't it? It'll all be worth it. Dave and Vanessa, back tomorrow morning when you wake up, and you know, every day is a school day listening to Dave and Vanessa.
1: The microwave came from a melted bar of chocolate. Engineer Percy Spencer was walking around radar equipment when he noticed the chocolate in his pocket had melted. He experimented with popcorn, realised microwaves could cook food, and Raytheon, company just up the road, developed the microwave oven. The first commercial one was 6 feet tall, weighed about £750, and cost £3,000.
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0: Tammy Barr and Something More. Nice patriotic vibes there. Of course, easier to get on board with that than the Scottish national team. I mean, this international break has been way too long. If we were half decent, I would have been all right with it. But bring back the blood and snotters football for the weekend. Yas.
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7: A former Fife College lecturer who killed a mum and dad in a head-on crash near Clunie after drink driving following a Christmas party has been jailed for 6 years. Sophie Hind, who is disqualified from driving for 10 years, admitted causing the deaths of Jatinder Kaur and Satwan Singh on the 19th of December last year. Ryan Smith, a partner in Digby Brown's Kirkcaldy office, read out a statement from their children outside the High Court.
8: You could never have prepared for losing a parent in this way. Mum was always there for us with advice or just a check on the phone. She always made things better. She was incredibly funny and popular, and I think for anyone who needed it. Nothing was ever too much trouble for our dad. He adored Mum and us. He was a role model.
7: An area of High Street in Crail remains taped off 5 days after an unexplained death. A 26-year-old man was found unresponsive at a property on Friday morning and was later pronounced dead. Police have confirmed the incident has not been declared a murder investigation, and say inquiries continue. A former Beath High School teacher who was convicted of sexually assaulting a 15-year-old girl on two occasions last year has been spared jail. Cameron Montgomery, a modern studies teacher who has since lost his job, touched the girl in his car in Crombie Home. The girl isn't a pupil at the school. Sentencing him to 300 hours of unpaid work and an 8-month tagging order, Sheriff Duff described his calculating behaviour as an appalling breach of trust. And the Scottish National Blood Transfusion Service is calling for more of us to donate blood regularly. It comes amid pressure on the service due to high demand at hospitals across Scotland, with only 2% of the population donating often. One mum's echoing the appeal after her daughter was born prematurely at just 28 weeks and needed two transfusions to save her life. Caitlin Stewart tells Original 106 just how important donating blood can be.
9: This is happening across the country, and for people to go and give up like an hour of the time to give blood, it's nothing for us, but for the babies it is life-saving. So we would encourage people to go and give what they can. They could save a life just like Millie's.
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7: Royal Mail's announced plans to cut 2,500 jobs as part of what it calls a transformation of the business. The head office and support function roles will go by the end of next year. It says it's adapting to a rapidly changing market with declining letter volumes and surging demand for parcel delivery services.
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7: Showers dying out this evening and winds easing with long clear spells. Feeling chilly as temperatures drop to 2 degrees. I'm Sky McCord. You're up to date on Original 106.

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0: Right, we're getting good at this now. It's taken a fair while, I'll be honest with you, but we're nearly there. Yes, you did hear the doorbell hidden there at the end of the news. That's just weird to do that. So who is our winner today? Scott Horner, well done to you. And Jennifer Scott Hitchcock from Bridge of Erne. You've both got yourself some Blink doorbells. And we're celebrating the fact that you can get the courier delivered to you for 50% off during the month of October. So have a look into that, and we'll play again tomorrow with Lachlan. Good luck.
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0: Kylie, come into my world. I swear to God, I'm going to be hearing this sound effect. Right, it's not play forever. I literally woke up in the middle of the night tonight and I could hear that. And I don't have one of these doorbells. But at least you can again tomorrow. Lachlan will sort you out.
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4: Towards the Queen's Ferry Crossing, Kingdombound traffic heavy just before you get to the Bullion Road roundabout. Southbound, it's now from Admiralty, heading back to the Kingdom from Edinburgh. The Queen's Ferry Road, busy 5 pound between Park Grove and the Barnton. The 985, that's the Rosyth to Kincardine Road, busy both ways as you go through the roadworks at Davila. In Dunfermline, Carnegie Drive, busy westbound as you're passing the Kingsgate. In Kirkcaldy, Rawson Street, heavy both ways between the Gallatin roundabout and the A92. The 92 busy eastbound as you head in towards the Red House roundabout. In Leven, Scunnybrae and Largo Road, busy at Cooper Road, that's down to roadworks. Edin Cooper, the A91 busy both ways near to the East Road roundabout, that's down to roadworks. A919 heavy northbound as you head from Lookers towards St Michael's. And in Dundee, the Kingsway heavy eastbound as you head from Old Glamis Road through to Forfar Road. Finally, the Kingsway West, bit busy westbound in towards the Swallow roundabout. If you spot any problems on the roads, call the original 106 Jambuster line for 1592 85 44 66.

0: Take That, Everything Changes. Got Lola Young to play in just a moment, but first the bad news. Showers will die out during the evening and winds will ease. It sounds fine initially, doesn't it? Then long clear spells developing and a chilly night with a risk of frost in sheltered spots. A low tonight of 2 degrees. It's Original 106, it's 5:30.
1: A former college lecturer who caused the deaths of a married couple in a head-on car crash in Fife has been jailed for 6 years. Sophie Hind got behind the wheel after drinking at a Christmas party last December and killed Jatinder Kaur and Satwan Singh. Police remain at the scene as a probe into an unexplained cruel death continues. An area near High Street remains taped off 5 days after a man was found dead. And a former Fife teacher has been sentenced for sexually assaulting a 15-year-old girl.
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1: Scotland are still waiting for a home win under new manager Sebastian Pocignoli following a 2-1 defeat to Slovenia in the Nations League. The hosts failed to hang on to a first half lead at Hampden Park. It's just 4 points from as many Group 1 games in League B. Meanwhile, Scotland under-21's 2-0 win over Bulgaria ended in dramatic fashion. A chest-high assault on Dunfermline's Dylan Lobin sparked a free-for-all between the two benches. Scotland boss Tony Docherty, assistant Stephen Naismith and the Bulgarian coach were all red-carded. Andrew Todd also picked up a head knock and along with Lobin and Sam Cleal-Harding, who all started the match, they'll be assessed by the Pars tomorrow. And in ice hockey, the Fife Flyers host Coventry tonight. You're up to date on Original 106.

0: Superman lovers, Starlight, Hatter Ridge and 106, Slow Horses fans, another episode has dropped today on Apple TV. It's coming out once a week, and my wife is like, why are they doing it once a week? She doesn't sound like that, honestly, but she does sometimes. And I'm like, well, because clearly they want you to keep your subscription going as long as possible, because they dumped it down in one day, you would get a trial thing, and then you'd be off again. See, I mean, honestly, economics.
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10: Towards the Queen's Ferry Crossing, Kingdom-bound traffic heavy from the Bullion Road roundabout. Southbound, it's from Ferry Toll, heading back to the Kingdom from Edinburgh. The Queen's Ferry Road busy 5-pound between Davison's Mains and the Barmton. The A985, Rosyth to Kincardine Road, busy both ways as you go through the roadworks at Davila. In Dunfermline, Carnegie Drive, busy westbound as you're passing the Kingsgate. In Kirkcaldy, Roslyn Street heavy northbound between the Gallatown roundabout and the A92. The 92 busy eastbound as you head in towards the Red Hatch roundabout. Problems on the A91, it's blocked at the Old Course at St Andrews in both directions. It's due to an accident there, so traffic queuing both ways. Take care on your approach. No problems at the Tay Road Bridge. In Dundee itself, the Kingsway heavy eastbound between Old Glams Road and Forfar Road in the M90 and the A9, both queuing as you head in towards the Broxton roundabout. If you spot any problems on the roads, call the original 106 Jambuster line of 01592 85.

0: Have fun. Right, enjoy your Wednesday evening. I'll speak to you this time tomorrow. Me and Lachlan are having a wee swapsy. He's on the way next with Yaz after the latest at 6.
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0: 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It's where our lives connect, our voices rise together, and community shows its strength. And The Courier? 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
7: The former college lecturer who caused the deaths of a couple in a head-on crash while drink driving has been jailed for 6 years. Jatinder Kaur and Satwa Singh died on a country road in Fife last December. Sophie Hind, who's 33, has been banned from driving for a decade. Judge Michael O'Grady said she'd made plans to be picked up from a Christmas party.
8: Those arrangements fell through. And on returning home, for reasons which are unclear and indeed inexplicable beyond a mind clouded by drink, you took the wholly irresponsible and fateful decision to drive elsewhere.
7: The street remains taped off in Crail 5 days after the unexplained death of a 26-year-old man. Police launched an investigation after the incident at a property on High Street on Friday morning. One local says the town's been crawling with police for several days. It's been confirmed the incident has not been declared a murder investigation and inquiries are ongoing. A former Beath High School teacher who was convicted of sexually assaulting a 15-year-old girl on two occasions last year has been spared jail. Cameron Montgomery, a modern studies teacher who has since lost his job, touched the girl in his car in Crombie Home. She isn't a pupil at the school. Sentencing him to 300 hours of unpaid work and an 8-month tagging order, Sheriff Duff described his calculating behaviour as an appalling breach of trust. And there's appeals for more regular blood donors due to high demand in Scottish hospitals. Scottish National Blood Transfusion Service data shows only 2% of the population donates often. It says autumn is traditionally a challenging time for blood supply, with seasonal illnesses and darker evenings making donations less likely. SNBTS Associate Director Debbie McNaughton hopes more younger people will now come forward and donate.
9: We are constantly seeing a decline in our stock position, and this has been ongoing, you know, for several months now. So we need around 450 donors every day. Because we're seeing only 2% of the population donating, you know, we're needing more younger donors to come forward.
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7: Royal Mail's announced plans to cut 2,500 jobs as part of what it calls a transformation of the business. The head office and support function roles will go by the end of next year. It says it's adapting to a rapidly changing market with declining letter volumes and surging demand for parcel delivery services.
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7: We'll sign out this evening and winds easing with long clear spells. Feeling chilly as temperatures drop to 2 degrees. I'm Skye McCord. You're up to date on Original 106.

0: Avicii, Hey Brother, and Hall & Oates at Original 106 for your Wednesday evening. It's Lachlan here. Craig, have you heard about the changes being made to the iconic Cadbury Dairy Milk?
1: Oh, don't. You're winding me up. Because Dairy Milk's one of my favourite chocolates.
0: Right, I'll stop you there. They're keeping the sugar in it.
1: Good.
0: Okay,
1: are they going to charge me double for it?
0: Oh, probably. Triple, at least.
1: So, what are they doing?
0: I know you are worried that they are going to change the iconic Pantone 2685C purple that they use on the back.
1: Yeah, that was
0: the 2685C is staying, so don't worry about that.
1: Oh, they're protective over that.
0: They are making the chocolate rounder again.
1: No, because I liked it when it was chunks.
0: Yeah.
1: I don't know, it tastes better. Well done, Yorkie, because you haven't pushed away from the chunkiness. But yeah, I think it tastes better as I don't know why. There must be science behind that. But also,
0: see, you're in the minority then, apparently. Oh. Because the tests they have done
2: it hurts people's mouths because it had sharp edges. So we must have it everything nice and round.
1: Is that the reason?
0: No, apparently the test subjects just think that round chocolate tastes sweeter.
1: Who's the test subjects?
0: I don't know.
1: I feel like I'm in a court of law. Name the test subject.
0: I think these are people who have never tried chocolate before.
1: Jesus Christ.
0: Oh, you know what it is? They'll be doing, you know, those supermarket chocolates that they're dirt cheap, but they're never that good. They'll give them a square supermarket chocolate and then a round Cadbury's and says, which one tastes sweeter? It's nothing to do with the shape.
1: No, they're doing it for financial reasons. That's rubbish, as we said. That's bull. No, it's rubbish. There's no way they'd do that.
0: You know what I think, though? Because we've seen chocolate get rounder over the years, and they're about to make it more rounder. This is what it is. They make it rounder, but they don't fill out the edges. You know what I mean? Mm-hmm. Like, it's not like they make it round, but adjust the size.
1: It's not a proper disc. It's like, tapers off.
0: Uh-huh.
1: Yeah, that's no good. I mean, what are these people wanting this? Are they in the world of training to eat chocolate that they haven't managed to figure out? I mean, God help them if they have a Toblerone. That will kill them. You know what I mean? You stick with your Smarties, folks, and with the rest of us, they'll have the square chocolate.
0: My gob is full of cuts whenever I go near a Toblerone. It's proper sharp.
1: Oh, it's proper sharp. Yeah, you could maim someone. It's an offensive weapon.
0: It's like when I was at school, they banned flapjacks because the flapjack supplier was bringing in triangle flapjacks, and we were told that no, you can't have these. They're weapons. This was a genuine thing that happened at my school. Right. We were told no more flapjacks. They're being used as weapons.
1: They're full of people getting prosecuted for attacking people with flapjacks. I mean, that's why there's that's why the prisons are full. Because let the flapjack people back out again.
0: Let me tell you something. It was the only somewhere near healthy food coming in, and they banned it.
1: Oh my
0: craziness!
1: God.
0: Yeah, bring back old chocolate. This is TLC.

0: Chapel Row, the original 106 Lachlan here. Happy Canadian Beer Day. That is happening today, so be sure to nip into Wetherspoons on your way home from work to order a pint of Molson or maybe a Labatt Blue. How do you like the sound of a Moosehead Lager? You could have an Alexander Keith Pale Ale. Or if you like craft beers, a nice refreshing Unibrew. Dieu de Ciel, because they speak French in Canada. Or the classic, the Steam Whistle Pilsner. I say classic, never heard of it in my life. Go into Spoons, order one of them and be laughed out the door.
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4: Don't miss the fabulous Scottish play Up A Close at Carnegie Hall, Dunfermline. The story follows Joanna as she reminisces about her life in Glasgow after her husband fails to come home one night. Up A Close is full of laughter, tears, strong family ties and dancing up the tune to Shang-a-Lang. 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With only two performances on Saturday the 17th of October, secure your tickets now at onfife.com. 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
12: Towards the Queen's Ferry crossing, that early Kingdombound congestion we saw has now cleared. It's a similar story southbound, heading back to the Kingdom from Edinburgh. The Queen's Ferry Road still busy 5-bound between Parkgrove and the Barnton. Citybound, it's busy on approach to the part-time traffic lights just before Miller and Carter. The A985 for Scythic and Carton Road, busy both ways as you go through the roadworks at Davila. In Dunfermline, and Carnegie Drive, busy westbound as you're passing the King's Gate. In Kirkcaldy, Roslyn Street all cleared up now northbound between the Gallatin roundabout and the A92. Problems on the 92, it's blocked northbound just after the Nairn roundabout heading towards Fruki. It's due to an accident there. A91 closed at the Old Course at St Andrews, that's due to an accident. Traffic queuing in both directions there. In Dundee, the Kingsway has eased eastbound between Oak Lambs Road and Forfar Road. And the M90 and A9 all cleared up now in towards the Broxton roundabout. If you spot any problems on the roads, call the original 106 Jambuster line for 1592 85 44 66.

0: Cure with Friday, I'm in Love in Texas on the way in just a second at Original 106. The show is dying out and winds calming down through the evening, leaving long clear spells across the kingdom overnight and a low of 2 degrees before tomorrow's high of 14. It's 6:31, Sky's got the latest.
1: A former college lecturer who caused the deaths of a married couple in a head-on car crash in Fife has been jailed for 6 years. Sophie Hind got behind the wheel after drinking at a Christmas party last December and killed Jatinder Kaur and Satwan Singh. Police remain at the scene as a probe into an unexplained cruel death continues. An area near High Street remains taped off 5 days after a man was found dead. And a former Fife teacher has been sentenced for sexually assaulting a 15-year-old girl.

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3: I'm Karen from Scotland Railway. From October 19th until March 2027, Thornton Main Street will close to all traffic. After listening to the community, we've reduced the full closure to 5.5 months, down from 14. This important work is part of the £311 million investment to bring new battery electric trains to Fife. Businesses will remain open as usual throughout the closure. 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
4: Amelia, just home from work, surveys the scene. 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
18: No, Carl. 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
18: Shall we stop for a cuppa then?
19: Yeah.
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0: Right, you know the drill with this one by now. 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

0: morning show. Give him a WhatsApp and you could be our next Blink doorbell winner. Like today, we had Scott and we had Jennifer in Bridge of Erne. They won themselves some Blink doorbells just for hearing this noise and WhatsApping Craig. I know it's been a bit difficult. People have been phoning, people have been emailing. No, WhatsApp is the way to go. I'm looking after things tomorrow, so WhatsApp me when you hear that noise and you could be next.
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0: What would you have done if you'd heard these sounds? 300 members of central government and the military knew exactly what to do. Head for Scotland's secret nuclear command bunker 100 feet underground. Now anyone can get in. So why not come and see for yourself why they would have survived and you wouldn't? To find Scotland's secret nuclear bunker, follow the signs from St. Andrews. It's open every day from 10 a.m. till 5 p.m.
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3: A former college lecturer who caused the deaths of a couple in a head-on crash while drink driving has been jailed for 6 years. Jatinder Kaur and Satwa Singh died on a country road in Fife last December. Sophie Hind, who's 33, has been banned from driving for a decade. Judge Michael O'Grady said she'd made plans to be picked up from a Christmas party.
4: Those arrangements fell through. And on returning home, for reasons which are unclear and indeed inexplicable beyond a mind clouded by drink, you took the wholly irresponsible and fateful decision to drive elsewhere.
3: The street remains taped off in Crail 5 days after the unexplained death of a 26-year-old man. Police launched an investigation after the incident at a property on High Street on Friday morning. One local says the town's been crawling with police for several days. It's been confirmed the incident has not been declared a murder investigation and inquiries are ongoing. A former Beath High School teacher who was convicted of sexually assaulting a 15-year-old girl on two occasions last year has been spared jail. Cameron Montgomery, a modern studies teacher who has since lost his job, touched the girl in his car in Crombie Home. She isn't a pupil at the school. Sentencing him to 300 hours of unpaid work and an 8-month tagging order, Sheriff Duff described his calculating behaviour as an appalling breach of trust. And there's appeals for more regular blood donors due to high demand in Scottish hospitals. Scottish National Blood Transfusion Service data shows only 2% of the population donates often. It says autumn is traditionally a challenging time for blood supply, with seasonal illnesses and darker evenings making donations less likely. SNBTS Associate Director Debbie McNaughton hopes more younger people will now come forward and donate.
5: We are constantly seeing a decline in our stock position, and this has been ongoing, you know, for several months now. 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Because we're seeing only 2% of the population donating, you know, we're needing more younger donors to come forward.
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3: Showers dying out this evening and winds easing with long clear spells. Feeling chilly as temperatures drop to 2 degrees. I'm Sky McCord. 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

0: Alanna Miles, Black Velvet and Lady Gaga on Original 106. It's Wednesday night, it's 10 past 7, it's Lachlan here. In TV news today, it's been revealed that STV Studios are one of the companies who have put in a bid to make the next series of Doctor Who. So it would still be on the BBC, but it would be STV making it if they win that bid. I would love Doctor Who to be made in Scotland. I make no secret of the fact that I'm a big, giant, stupid dweeb and that Doctor Who's my favourite TV programme. So if it does move to Scotland, I'll tell you now, that's me binning off the radio to go and make Doctor Who's tea. I will happily be the tea boy. Oh, I imagine they do make it here, though. I did pitch a Scottish Doctor Who on the show a couple of years ago. I know we've obviously had David Tennant, Peter Capaldi, Pfeiffer, Shuti Gatwa most recently, but we need a Doctor who is not just Scottish in real life, but acts Scottish on the show. This was my idea.
1: Hello, I'm looking for the Heed Dalek. Oh, it's yourself, aye, good to hear from you. Listen, I've actually got a favour to ask you. Can we move at battle that we're doing this weekend? Can we move at 3 o'clock? What's me on my over 65 insurance news, so I've got limited mileage, so I'll leave it there this at home, and I'll tack at 62 bus, but that wouldn't get me near you until about 3 o'clock, so is that all right with you? Aye, 3 o'clock, that works for you, aye, grand.

0: J-Lo at Original 106. Remember, 4 Away from 1K is back tomorrow morning after 7:30. It's on with Dave and Vanessa. For £1,000, all you need to do is answer 4 questions. That's literally all there is to it. If your answers are the same as the answers here in the studio, you are taking home that cash this week. You've got to match up your 4 answers with behind-the-scenes man Tony. So if you're up for the challenge, enter at original106.co.uk. Now, Carolyn was on this morning.
1: We asked you to name a brand of vacuum cleaner. You said a Vax. Is that the one that you have?
2: No, I've got a Henry Hoover.
3: You've got a Henry?
1: Got a Henry.
3: I've got a Henry, they're banging.
1: Tony said?
3: Hoover.
1: Hoover.
2: Hoover. Hoover.
1: Hoover, Hoover. I mean, we forget Hoover, that it's the brand, isn't it? We all call it Hoover.
3: But the weird thing is, I don't know anyone that's got a Hoover now. We all say Hoover, but no one's got one. It's weird.
1: So we don't match on that. How do we do on the others? A piece of jewellery. You said a ring, Tony said.
4: A necklace.
1: A type of bread. You said sourdough. Tony said.
4: Sourdough.
1: Oh, yes.
3: That one did match.
1: And a part of a computer. You said keyboard. Tony said.
4: Keyboard.
1: Yeah, we matched on the last.
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9: Don't miss the fabulous Scottish play Up A Close at Carnegie Hall, Dunfermline. The story follows Joanna as she reminisces about her life in Glasgow after her husband fails to come home one night. Up A Close is full of laughter, tears, strong family ties and dancing up the tune to Shang-a-Lang. 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
0: 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This is how it works. We're going to get your song suggestions. I'll take four of your choices to pop on the wheel. We spin it round. We play the song. We land on at 8 o'clock. Boom. That's it. That is your Wheel of Fortunes. Right, your song theme tonight is colours. Anything you've got that fits that theme. Songs themed around colours. Let me hear from you. 81400, original, starting that text message.
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0: Wheatus and Teenage Dirtbag at Original 106, live across Fife for Wednesday night. Lachlan here, and on the Wheelie Fortunes? That's a new name for it, the Wheelie Fortunes. The Wheel of Fortunes, it's songs themed around colour. 01592 757 757 is my WhatsApp, and Ella Langley coming up.
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0: Cool and the Gang, ladies' night at Original 106. Wednesday night, like we're here for the Wheel of Fortunes. I'm after your songs themed around colours. That's what we need tonight. 81400 Original, starting your message, or give me a shout on the Original 106 app. Bob has suggested Eiffel 65 in blue or Erasure Blue Savannah song. Guess we know Bob's favourite colour. Raspberry Brave from Prince is Mags's choice. Here's another Margaret. Mr. Blue Sky. Flo says Elton John. I guess that's why they call it the Blues. Spandau Ballet Gold for Lorraine. Purple Rain and Prince is Maria's choice. Carol says Red Red Wine. Ellie, Paint It Black. Katie says The Rolling Stones, She's a Rainbow. Let's see, Michael wants White Wedding or Blue Monday. Polly says Little Red Corvette, the other Prince song we could go for. 99 Red Balloons for Anne-Marie. Loads of these to choose from. Irene, five colours in her hair. What have you got for me? Send a voice note on the Original 106 app now. Songs themed around colour.
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0: And it's Wheel of Fortunes time. Songs themed around colours is what you've been suggesting tonight. So thank you to Mary for the first one. It's Darius. Colourblind, what a tune.
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0: Billy Idol, White Wedding, not heard it in ages. Cheers, Michael.
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0: Coldplay for Dawn. This is Yellow. And for Jackie, Amy Winehouse.
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0: Billy Idol's White Wedding, Coldplay Yellow, and Amy Winehouse Back to Black on the Wheel of Fortunes. Let's give it a spin. Mary, Michael, Don and Jackie choosing those songs tonight, but there can be only one winner. The fate of the wheel. Says we're getting Don's choice.
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Whitney Houston and Million Dollar Bill at Original 106. Before that, Coldplay, Yellow, wins the Wheel of Fortunes and chosen by Don. Thank you, Don. Just coming up for 10 past 8, it's Lachlan here. Here is a lovely image to put in your head for a Wednesday night. Imagine a small man carrying the President of the United States on his shoulders, but also imagine that the President is not wearing any clothes, he's been painted gold and he's holding a giant golf club. Well, imagine no more, because this is exactly the statue that's been put up outside the European Parliament building in the French city of Strasbourg. I've got a feeling it's not an officially licensed, you know, European parliamentary statue. I think this is like, I don't know, the Strasbourg Banksy has put this up. The big golden naked Donald Trump. The statue is called the Orange Plague. And if you feel like your house is missing a bit of modern art, the fancy computer files that you need to 3D print your own copy of this statue are available online for free now, so anybody could have this weird statue in their home, or a smaller version of it at least, because the real one is about 8 foot tall. If you've got a mate with a 3D printer, maybe avoid going round to their house unless you fancy gouging your eyeballs out.

0: don't need an excuse, 'cause I'm wearing my brand new shoes.
1: 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I need new ones. 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
12: 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This is our kingdom. I'll see you at the game.

0: me.
1: Half eight, there's James Morrison and Wonderful World, Original 106, Lachlan here. Listen, hang on in there, troops, we're almost there. The next episode of Celebrity Traitors is just around the corner. It's been a long wait, but we will finally discover tomorrow who the first celebrity is that's banished, even though, well, no, it's going to be Richard E. Grant. We still want to see it. Did you see that Lando Specs, just off the Market Gate in Dundee, has a traitor's connection? They supply Alan Cumming the glasses he wears as he hosts the American Traitors, which means their frames, those Dundee frames, are currently seen on NBC in the States, and they'll be on, presumably, on iPlayer in the next few months over here as the next series of Traitors US hits our screens. They've also supplied glasses for The View, UB40, Snow Patrol, Simple Minds and Miriam Margolyes. So next time you need specs, head into town, head to Dundee, pop in there, and you'll probably bump into, I don't know, Barack Obama or someone mad famous. Because clearly all the biggest celebrities in the world head into Land of Specs in Dundee. I love that. Sydney Youngblood coming up after this Sienna Spiral. It's called Great Expectation. It's original. In my head.

0: gone 8:35. Sydney Youngbloods, if only I could. 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

Incognito and always there. It's the Rich and 106 at 9:15. Lachlan here. TV for you tonight might be the final episode of Ted Lasso Season 4. That's out today. The girlfriend's out to the theatre tonight, so she's not going to be at home when I get home later. So we decided, right, we need to see the finale as soon as it's out, because you know what it is. Spoilers everywhere. So we got up a bit earlier than usual this morning, watched it before her work. I never really thought that I would have Ted Lasso down as the show I'd wake up early for, but there we go. I'm glad it's back too after the 3 years or so it's been away. But I have now spent the rest of my day frantically googling, Ted Lasso season 5, is it happening? I need them to hurry up and announce it now. So what happens when you watch the season finale of one of your favourite shows? You just go, oh come on, I need more. Just tell me that you're going to make more. So what I have managed to find is that nothing's been officially commissioned, but the team are working behind the scenes, you know, starting out the storylines and all that kind of thing. So they do want to make it. That's the main thing we need to hear. They want to make it. Honestly, one of my favourite shows ever. I cannot believe, because you know how little I know about football. Football's not my thing. I cannot believe that a TV show about a fictional Premier League football team has become one of my all-time favourites. Although I am very much like Ted Lasso himself, I still have no idea what offside is. So thank you, Ted, for showing me. I am not the only football idiot.

0: Lovely bit of 80s at Dead to the Live original 106 Lachlan here, nearly 9 o'clock. Obviously, everybody's all about Celebrity Treaters. It's back on tomorrow night. I feel like the other big reality TV show that's on right now, it's not getting a lot of love. I need to back its corner. I need to defend it. All the Big Brother chat in the next 10 and George Michael coming up.
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Lewis Capaldi with Stay Love and Adele at Original 106. Just gone 10 past 9, Lachlan here. I did make a promise to you that I would watch Big Brother this year, so you don't have to. You know, I would find the juicy bits, spill the gossip. You don't have to watch all the rubbish in between. Honestly, you're going to hate me for saying it, but I mean this. If you're on the fence, just watch it. It has genuinely been really good. So they brought it back on ITV2, what, 3-4 years ago? I know, it's been all right. It's been watchable enough, but this year, it's like the glory days of Channel 4 again, and I'll tell you why. They have slashed the budget. They know that nobody watches it these days, so what they did is they took all the money away, and the producers have not been able to do stupid over-the-top tasks. On the whole, it's just been like the old days of people in a room together talking and fighting, just like how it used to be when it started. Last night's episode, all-timer. Face-to-face nominations for the first time this series. Pauline in the bathroom slagging off new housemate Katrin, who was in the toilet cubicle and heard the whole thing. Katrin running away crying. Rochelle starting a fight with Pauline. Pauline near enough trying to punch Rochelle. Pauline sent to sleep outside in the garden for bad behaviour. Liver Puddley and Philip sleeping through the whole thing and going, "Oh, what's going on? What have I missed?" Pauline outside asking a rubber duck, "Where do we go from here, rubber ducky?" Katrin back in the bedroom sobbing, crying, hyperventilating, while Rochelle force feeds her a giant bottle of sparkling water at 2 a.m. just to calm the nerves. And this was just one 10-minute segment of the show. I am loving this. And you need to get involved too. Genuinely been really good. So if you like watching TV, that you know is a bit crap, you know it's trash TV, but it will give you a laugh. This year's Big Brother is the one. You will be loving it.

0: I saw a video on Twitter recently of Duran Duran filled out a massive stadium in America, like, I don't know, like the Dodger Stadium or something like that. The crowd were quite old, not one of them moving, all just sat there perfectly still. You know, I think they were of an age that they did not have the energy, which surprised me, because obviously Duran Duran 80s. You're going to be what? In your 40s or maybe 50s now if you're a Duran Duran fan in the day. These guys were all like 90 years old, stood absolutely dead still, but singing every word. So there we go. If you're a Duran Duran fan, you're in quite old company. But good company. Go West on the way soon.
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Destiny's Child, original 106. Just gone 9:30, Lachlan here. So obviously we had a few showers earlier on today. Clearer overnight. Quite cold again with 2 degrees. Frosty in parts, but then tomorrow 13, 14 degrees is the high. So not too bad. October standards, 14 degrees is brilliant. I was walking about without a jacket today before the rain. So more of that tomorrow, please. Blue on the way after Somber. Here's Homewrecker at original 106.

0: All Rise from Blue Original 106, just about 20 to 10. I've got a band on the way whose name is almost Blue, but with one different letter. After Madonna next.
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7: Hi, I'm Karen from Scotland Railway. From October 19th until March 2027, Thornton Main Street will close to all traffic. 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Businesses will remain open as usual throughout the closure. 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

0: 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Dave and Vanessa back with you tomorrow morning. Vanessa was telling us earlier about when she accidentally, or she claims accidentally, left her boyfriend at the side of the road in the Highlands recently.
1: Loads of queues of traffic, right? And we were stuck in it for absolute yonks. It would stay stationary, then it would move. My other half went, right, I'm going to get out and I'm going to have a cigarette, and as the car moves, I'll walk along beside you. Fine. See, when he decided that after sitting there for about 45 minutes, that is when the traffic moved. That is when I shouted, get back in. He didn't seem to want to get back in. I think he thought he could walk along beside the car. So I kept driving, which made it look like I just chucked my boyfriend out at the side of the road. And the traffic kept going and going and going. I went through the lights. I continued on beyond the lights. Resurfacing work. I couldn't stop. I couldn't turn. Solid traffic either side. I was about a mile on from where I'd left him at 8 o'clock at night in the darkness. And then there was a lay-by that, to be fair, did say out of use. But I was like, I have to do something. Well, yeah. So I pulled in and tried to phone him about 14 times. Didn't pick up. I was like, oh no, he's somewhere in the dark Drumnadrochit Pass. I've abandoned him at 8 o'clock at night. What am I going to do?
0: And he's actually still there. He wanders around the Highlands, and everybody who lives there has just come to accept that their local equivalent of Bigfoot is a fifer.

0: Olivia Dean and Man I Need at Original 106. Lachlan here. That's your lot from me for tonight. I'll catch you tomorrow afternoon. Not evening. Tomorrow afternoon, me and Craig do a wee shift swap. So he's basically turned around and said, you know what? CBA turning up at the usual time, so he's going to work late. I will catch you from 2 with a couple of Blink doorbells up for grabs on the next round of Doorbell Dash. Dave and Vanessa are back with you in the morning, and Marillion on after your update next.
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16: The top stories this hour. A US judge has ordered evidence be preserved from last week's botched execution of murderer and death row inmate Krista Pike. She's regained consciousness after 2 lethal injections in Tennessee failed. A GP's been remembered as a kind and loving mother as her husband is charged with her murder. Dr. Hannah Kane was found dead in the Norfolk village of Dursingham on Sunday. Kemi Badenoch closed the Conservative Party conference with a surprise pledge. Cam Hall reports from Birmingham.
17: Nobody will ever pay inheritance tax on their family home.
18: The Tory leader says that will become law if her party wins the next election. She also attacked Labour's spending plans. Health Secretary Yvette Cooper says the Conservatives' priorities are wrong.
19: Those with the highest incomes rather than looking at people who need help with the cost of living.
18: Mrs. Badenoch also refused to unite with reform, leaving members happy.
20: It's the best I'd ever heard.
21: I am going ka-ching.
22: We are back and we are here to win and fix the country.
18: The Tories remain third in most polls.
16: Boots has been sold to the

0: Canadian branch of the mega-wealthy Western family. The deal's worth more than £6.5 billion. Sir Kevin Sinfield has admitted he's massively humbled by his knighthood. The former England Rugby League captain has raised more than £11 million for motor neurone disease charities since his best friend and former teammate Rob Burrow died from the disease in 2024. After a ceremony at Windsor Castle, Sir Kevin says he's proud to accept the honour.
1: The Dimondi families we've met over the last 6 or 7 years, now we don't want to let them down. And we understand how important the funds are, the awareness, and probably more crucially, how people feel. Yeah, it's been an incredible journey, and there's still plenty to do.
0: And Southampton head coach Tonda Eckert has avoided an immediate touchline ban. It's suspended for 6 weeks for his role in the Spygate scandal, where training sessions of rival teams were secretly filmed. From Sky News, I'm Amante Falkenstein.

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1: 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I hate to hear you crying over the phone, dear. For 7 years running, you've been a soldier. But better days are coming. Better days are coming for you. So when the night feels like forever.